0: 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Always with current temperatures and the information you need when weather threatens. Always keeping you weather aware.
1: Here's your K-Country forecast. Partly cloudy skies tonight with a slight chance for storms. Lows around 70, southerly winds around 5 miles per hour. Slight chance of thunderstorms tomorrow. Highs around 88, partly cloudy skies. Partly cloudy tomorrow night, chance for storms. Lows level off around 71. That's your local forecast update. I'm meteorologist Jennifer Wojcicki from the K-Country Weather Center. Right now, 82.
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The classic from Dina Carter, Strawberry Wine. If you go to her social media pages, she has a little subtitle. It says it's Dina, because so many people over the years have always called her Deanna from the way that it's spelled. Hi there, Rich Cassidy. Thirsty Throwback Thursday and a full hour of country underway right now with Dylan Scott. Here's Hooked.

0: Still a lefty, that is Boston. New music here inside RC Social Salute. We're so close to the weekend, I promise you we are. You literally right now, roll down your window if you're driving, or maybe if you're at the house, open the window and reach out. That's how close you are to Friday. I promise you it's going to be here. The weekend's going to be here for you. Russell Dickerson on the way. I saw a really cute video the other day of Russell Dickerson. We'll tell you what that was all about. Also, Doug Stone. And a number one for low cash, I Know Somebody. Hang on.
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0: Russell Dickerson, happened to me. I happened to be flipping through YouTube with my kids the other day when one of those commercials came up. You know, sometimes before your program comes back on, they show commercials. And it was a commercial for the channel of the famous kids group Kids Bop. And they have done their own version of Happened to Me by Russell Dickerson. And they showed the video on that commercial. At the very end of it, all the kids and Russell Dickerson singing the song on the stage of the Grand Ole Opry. Pretty cool. Bellamy Brothers on the way. We'll throw in Kenny Chesney and Scotty McCreery. And speaking of the Bellamy Brothers song, we tell you this story on Cassidy Country on Facebook and TikTok. Did you know their song, If I Said You Had a Beautiful Body, Would You Hold It Against Me, was inspired by the legendary comic Groucho Marx.
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6: Here's your K-Country forecast. Partly cloudy skies tonight with a slight chance for storms. Lows around 70, southerly winds around 5 miles per hour. Slight chance of thunderstorms tomorrow. Highs around 88, partly cloudy skies. Partly cloudy tomorrow night, chance for storms. Lows level off around 71. That's your local forecast update. I'm meteorologist Jennifer Wojcicki from the K-Country Weather Center. Currently 81.
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0: Kenny Chesney's latest, that's Carry On, here inside the Saloon. Full Hour Country on the way. Morgan Wallen, Josh Turner, throw in Faith Hill with Someone Else's Dream. Kane Brown and Chris Young, you're always welcome. Hit us up on our Facebook page at RC Social Saloon. If there is something we can get on the jukebox for you, we would love to hear from you. And also, if you love those stories behind the greatest country songs of all time, you know where to find us on Facebook and TikTok. It is Cassidy Country.
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1: ABC News, I'm Wayne Cabot. For mental health harm to children, a New Mexico court ordering Meta to pay $567 million. Meta saying it will appeal, saying it works to protect young users. For the first time, scientists have used AI to create viruses that don't exist in nature. The report today in the journal Science says the research did not use data on viruses that could infect people, animals, or plants. Systems down at Minneapolis air traffic control for a while today, grounding flights in nine states, confusing pilots in the tower at Minneapolis-St. Paul.
2: What's going on with the airspace?
3: Center is shut down, completely shut down. I think they're having frequency and or radar issues, so that's what the issue is. And there, as of now, zero update.
1: The FAA not sure what brought the systems down. A Florida man is facing attempted murder charges for allegedly shutting off a diver's air supply in a turf fight over lobster rights. The family of the suspect denies the charge, noting that Michael Simpson serves on a boating safety council. This is ABC News.
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11: Here's your K-Country forecast. Lows level off around 70 tonight under partly cloudy skies, southeast winds around 5 miles per hour. A blend of clouds and sun again tomorrow, slight chance for storms. Daytime highs approaching 88, partly cloudy skies tomorrow night, chance of thunderstorms, lows level off around 71. That's your local forecast update. I'm meteorologist Jennifer Wojcicki from the K-Country Weather Center. Currently, it's 81 degrees.
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Jason Aldean, My Kind of Party here inside the saloon. Spent the summer out on the road with fellow Georgia native Luke Bryan, Full Eric Country, Morgan Wallen on the way, Josh Turner. Throw in Faith Hill with Someone Else's Dream. And how about Patty Loveless? I try to think about Elvis.

0: Morgan Wallen, don't we? Here inside the saloon, number one for Morgan. At the end of the year, as we were talking about yesterday, going to come down to it that Morgan Wallen probably is the highest grossing country music artist yet again of 2026. It seems to be a honor that he gets quite frequently these days. Faith Hill on the way, Kane Brown and Chris Young coming up.
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0: Kane Brown and Woman here inside RC's Social Saloon. That's his latest. Lainey Wilson and John Mayer got a brand new one we'll play for you called Phone Keys Wallet. Lainey Wilson, of course, 2026 will always be remembered as the year she settled down and tied the knot with her longtime boyfriend, Duck Hodges. No word yet when they're planning to start a family. None of my business. Toby Keith, and how about Tim McGraw next?
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4: Here's your K-Country forecast. Lows level off around 70 tonight under partly cloudy skies, southeast winds around 5 miles per hour. A blend of clouds and sun again tomorrow, slight chance for storms. Daytime highs approaching 88, partly cloudy skies tomorrow night, chance of thunderstorms, lows level off around 71. That's your local forecast update. I'm meteorologist Jennifer Wojcicki from the K-Country Weather Center. Right now, it's 79 degrees.
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0: Lainey Wilson, John Mayer, that is Phone Keys Wallet, her latest Inside the Saloon. Full hour of country coming up. We'll throw in Garth, tell you about his upcoming tour that starts here in just a couple days. Garth Brooks is back with a retro tour that he says is going to be up to the fans. We'll explain that. Lauren Elena with Chase Matthew and All My Exes, Dan and Shay, George Strait, at a full hour of country. It is Thirsty Throwback Thursday. Hang on.
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1: ABC News, I'm Wayne Cabot. Facebook just got a notification from a judge ordering Meta to pay close to $1 billion in fines and penalties for designing Facebook and Instagram with features like endless scrolling, autoplay, notifications. A New Mexico court saying Meta is fueling a youth mental health crisis. A public nuisance, it says. Meta says it has a record of protecting teens and will appeal. Sources tell ABC News that when President Trump backed away from his recent threat to launch a massive attack on Iran, one factor he considered was warnings from advisors that the missile stockpile was dwindling. ABC's Rachel Scott.
2: According to one estimate, the war has used up two-thirds of America's Patriot missiles and more than half of its long-range missile interceptors. Defense Secretary Pete Hegseth has repeatedly insisted there's not a problem.
3: Our stockpiles are great, and they're only get stronger.
1: Oil is higher after a missed deadline to reopen the Strait of Hormuz. This is ABC News.
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8: Here's your K-Country forecast. Lows level off around 70 tonight under partly cloudy skies, southeast winds around 5 miles per hour. A blend of clouds and sun again tomorrow, slight chance for storms. Daytime highs approaching 88. Partly cloudy skies, tomorrow night, chance of thunderstorms, lows level off around 71. That's your local forecast update. I'm meteorologist Jennifer Wojcicki from the K-Country Weather Center. Right now, it's 77 degrees.
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Clint Black and Nothing But the Taillights here inside RC Social Saloon. Hi there, Rich Cassidy. I hope you're having a wonderful week. A great start to August, and the weekend is slowly creeping back in. I'm excited about that. New music from Dan and Shay. Garth Brooks, we'll talk about his upcoming tour. George Strait and Get Along. Here comes that Hall of Famer, Kenny Chesney.

0: Dan and Shay at Say So here inside the saloon. Lauren Elena and Chase Matthew have a brand new one we'll play called All My Exes. Garth Brooks is kicking off his Blame It All on My Roots tour here in just a couple of days. We'll tell you about the dates he has added and what he says about the upcoming tour. And Keith Anderson just out there picking them wildflowers. Hang on.
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2: 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Winners must appear in person with proper positive legal identification to claim any prize. Monday through Friday, excluding holidays, within 30 days or the prize will be forfeited. Prizes will not be mailed or delivered. Any winners under the age of 18 must be accompanied by a parent or legal guardian. No trade or cash equivalent will be awarded for any contest prize. Any person or persons found to be in violation of these contest rules before, during, or after the respective contest or giveaway will be disqualified and will not be eligible for further contests or giveaways.
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4: Here's your K-Country forecast. Lows level off around 70 tonight under partly cloudy skies, southeast winds around 5 miles per hour. A blend of clouds and sun again tomorrow, slight chance for storms. Daytime highs approaching 88. Partly cloudy skies, tomorrow night, chance of thunderstorms, lows level off around 71. That's your local forecast update. I'm meteorologist Jennifer Wojcicki from the K-Country Weather Center. Right now, it's 77 degrees.
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0: Zach Topsouth of Sanity out of his latest album, Ain't In It For My Health, here inside the saloon. That new EP going to be out soon. Vince Gill, Rascal Flatts, throw in Exile with She's a Miracle. Also, Tucker Wetmore and Brunette. As always, hit us up on our Facebook. If there is something we can get on the jukebox for you, we'd love to do it on this Thirsty Throwback Thursday. More throwbacks coming up.
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1: ABC News, I'm Wayne Cabot. President Trump's choice has won the Republican Tennessee primary in a House district that was majority black until Republicans divided it, hoping for a sweep of all the House seats in that state. Brent Taylor will face Justin Pearson, the Democratic winner, in a district that now tilts Republican. Meta says it will appeal a court ruling in New Mexico today, saying Facebook and Instagram are deliberately designed to put kids at risk. A court ordering Meta to pay $567 million toward youth mental health. ABC transportation reporter Sam Sweeney says airspace over nine states shut down today as systems went offline at Minneapolis Air Traffic Control.
2: Look, we see these problems from time to time, but usually, you know, it happens for just a couple of seconds or a couple of minutes. This is much longer. It seems much more severe, and also not just radars, but the frequencies, the channels, if you will, that the air traffic controllers are able to talk to the aircraft on, all went down.
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9: Here's your K-Country forecast. Lows level off around 70 tonight under partly cloudy skies. Southeast winds around 5 miles per hour. A blend of clouds and sun again tomorrow. Slight chance for storms. Daytime highs approaching 88. Partly cloudy skies. Tomorrow night, chance of thunderstorms. Lows level off around 71. That's your local forecast update. I'm meteorologist Jennifer Wojcicki from the K-Country Weather Center. Right now, it's 75 degrees.
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now here inside the saloon. Has always been one of my favorites. I believe, yes, I think I am right. I'll have to go back and check, but I believe that was from the album, the What About Now album, was the very last album that John Rich was a part of Lone Star. They fired him after their gig on New Year's Eve night back in like 1996. John Rich said, it was amicable. We were okay going our separate ways. Here's Lee Bryson, One of Them Girls.

0: Bailey Zimmerman, Chevy Silverado here inside RC Social Saloon. Vince Gill on the way with Don't Let Our Love Start Slipping Away. Tucker Wetmore and Brunette. And how about Rascal Flatts? Gary LaVox of Rascal Flatts got himself in a little bit of hot water recently until people realized he was making a joke. He said, next time I see Ella Langley, I'm going to shake her as hard as I can and tell her to stop playing and singing that song, Choosing Texas, because I can't get it out of my head. Jokingly saying, it's everywhere. He said, I can't help but sing it to myself every time I'm out and about. Praying for Daylight, coming up next.
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0: Tucker Wetmore and Brunette here inside the saloon. We'll spell it out with Travis Tritt in a moment. A song that was originally written for none other than Elvis Presley. Many people don't know this, so I should say the younger generation doesn't know that Elvis originally recorded T-R-O-U-B-L-E before Travis Tritt made a big hit in the 90s. Rhonda Green's latest and Kenny Chesney coming up.
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6: Here's your K-Country forecast. Lows level off around 70 tonight under partly cloudy skies, southeast winds around 5 miles per hour. A blend of clouds and sun again tomorrow, slight chance for storms. Daytime highs approaching 88. Partly cloudy skies, tomorrow night, chance of thunderstorms, lows level off around 71. That's your local forecast update. I'm meteorologist Jennifer Wojcicki from the K-Country Weather Center. Right now, it's 75 degrees.
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0: Brought a green think as you drunk here inside RC Social Saloon, his latest. Hey, looky there. You already made it to Friday. I told you you was going to make it through this week. Just got to believe in yourself. You can do it. You can do anything you want to. Hit us up on our Facebook. And if you love the history of country music, stories behind the greatest country songs of all time, you can always follow us at Cassidy Country, C-A-S-S-I-D-Y, on Facebook and TikTok, where each and every day we bring you brand new videos of the greatest country songs ever written.
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1: ABC News, I'm Wayne Cabot. Just a terrible day for that summer getaway at the airports. First, the airspace shut down in 9 states in the Midwest from a still unexplained systems failure in Minneapolis.
2: Not just radars, but the frequencies, the channels, if you will, that the air traffic controllers are able to talk to the aircraft on, all went down.
1: ABC's Sam Sweeney, and now storms are causing ground stops in the Northeast with more than 800 flights canceled and more than 9,000 delayed nationwide. President Trump says the military has what it needs, but an official tells ABC News the number of critical air defense missiles is extremely low, with Patriot missiles down by 2/3 and the THAAD inventory cut in half. A notification to Facebook and Instagram. A New Mexico court says Meta must pay $567 million for harms to young people through addictive designs like endless scrolling, autoplay, a charge Meta denies. This is ABC News.
3: That'll be $84.52.
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8: 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Always keeping you weather aware.
9: Here's your K-Country forecast. Partly cloudy with fog in spots overnight with lows around 70. Southerly winds around 5 miles per hour. Slight chance of thunderstorms Friday. Daytime highs approaching 88. A blend of clouds and sun. Chance for storms Friday night. Lows level off around 71. Partly cloudy. That's your local forecast update. I'm meteorologist Jennifer Wojcicki from the K-Country Weather Center. Currently 73.
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0: Speaking of being by you, Luke Holmes, Charlie Derrick, do y'all have any kind of a ritual that y'all do every year with your friends? Kayla and her buddies always go when Starbucks starts serving pumpkin spice, and I think they're going to do it on the 25th of this month this year. Every year they go. There's 5-6 of them, and they just all, you know, they don't see much of each other for any other time of the year, but they all meet at a Starbucks and go get a pumpkin spice latte. And Kayla asked me, I was telling her yesterday, I said, I think that's such a cool tradition that you do with your friends, you know, friends that you don't see a whole lot of during the year, but you make it a point to catch up, you know, when you do pumpkin spice. And she said, well, why don't you come with us? And so I told Andrea, I said, I think we go this year. So I'm pretty excited about that.
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0: Well, I can't imagine any other song that she ever does for the rest of her career being bigger than that one. Man, that's just a huge song. Everybody loves it. Still, Choosing Texas, Ella here with Charlie. This next song, I don't know where it lands on Alan Jackson's most successful songs that he ever did, but I remember, it was over 30 years ago, I remember when this song first came out. I was working at, of course, I've been a DJ forever, and I remember when it first came out. It immediately caught me, you know. It was one of those songs that you immediately like, or it was for me anyway. I still love this thing. It's Love's Got a Hold on Me. It's a great tune. It's on the way coming up next.
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4: 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Always keeping you weather aware.
5: Here's your K-Country forecast. Partly cloudy with fog in spots overnight with lows around 70. Southerly winds around 5 miles per hour. Slight chance of thunderstorms Friday. Daytime highs approaching 88. A blend of clouds and sun. Chance for storms Friday night. Lows level off around 71. Partly cloudy. That's your local forecast update. I'm meteorologist Jennifer Wojcicki from the K-Country Weather Center. Currently 73.
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0: That was definitely got to be on your road trip playlist, doesn't it? Ride, ride, ride. George Burge, Luke Bryan, Charlie, Derek. You ever have a car? The car was basically a piece of junk, but man, you had a good radio in it. There's a song about that. You know, it's by Aaron Tiffin. You know it. It's a great tune. Got a request for it. About to play it. Coming up next.
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2: 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So we show them how, and we tell them, with honest conversations that let them know what we expect. 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Kids need to know the dangers and how to avoid them. 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It's dangerous and illegal. So talk with your kids, because when you talk, they hear you.
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1: ABC News, I'm Wayne Cabot. A notification to Facebook it won't like, and Instagram. A court in New Mexico saying Meta must pay $567 million for harm to young people through addictive designs like endless scrolling, autoplay, and notifications. A charge Meta denies. At the airports, bad day for the summer getaway. Airspace shut down in 9 states in the Midwest from a still unexplained system failure in Minneapolis.
2: Not just radars, but the frequencies, the channels, if you will, that the air traffic controllers are able to talk to the aircraft on, all went down.
1: That's ABC's Sam Sweeney. And storms have been causing problems to worsen. Ground stops across the Northeast. Many flights canceled. Thousands delayed nationwide. President Trump says the military has what it needs, but an official tells ABC News that critical air defense missiles are extremely low. Patriot missiles and THAAD missiles cut way down. This is ABC News.
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6: Here's your K-Country forecast. Partly cloudy with fog in spots overnight with lows around 70. Southerly winds around 5 miles per hour. Slight chance of thunderstorms Friday. Daytime highs approaching 88. A blend of clouds and sun. Chance for storms Friday night. Lows level off around 71. Partly cloudy. That's your local forecast update. I'm meteorologist Jennifer Wojcicki from the K-Country Weather Center. Currently 73.
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Brand new band, Brooks and Dunn, Charlie Derrick. If you could only learn one lesson in life, I think that most important lesson would be to learn how to roll with the punches. Here's Joe D with a song about it.

0: Zach John King is that fella's name. He's a newcomer and gets to drinking in his song, Charlie Derrick. You know, one of the reasons I'm such a Cole Swindell fan is he really writes what's on his heart. You know, he's a singer-songwriter, of course. And you remember that song, You Should Be Here, right when he started to be successful? It was about his dad. You know, his dad died. And it was a song all about, you should be here to see all this. You know, it's all the stuff you and I dreamt about. You know, for my success and stuff, you should be here to see it. And then next thing you know, he's writing about, she had me at heads Carolina, tails California. Now he's singing about being a dad or a girl dad. You know, that's one of his new songs. I'm just a big fan. Got a request for, speaking of heads Carolina, she had me at heads Carolina. Got a request for it. Can't wait to hear it. You a big fan like I am? Stick around because it's coming up next.
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1: It's probably fall in love with the cowgirl, Charlie Derrick. When y'all take a road trip, do you just stay on the interstate? Do you go the fastest way? Well, I guess it depends on, you know, what kind of a road trip it is. I mean, if you got to get there, you're going to stay on the interstate. But if you've got a choice, do you kind of split it up? Because that's the way I like to do. A lot of time the girls, the A-team, Andrea and Annie, my wife and daughter, you know, they look, let's just get there, you know. But I'm more of, well, Kevin, let's go over on that road, that back road over there. I kind of like doing that too, taking a back road, putting a little gravel in my travel, you know. The reason I'm bringing it up is because I'm about to play that song, you know, Rodney Atkins. That's a great song, taking a back road. Taking a back road. It's on the way. It's Tell a Lefty. Boston. Boy, everybody loves that thing. We're going to play it, too. They're both coming up.
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5: Here's your K-Country forecast. Partly cloudy with fog in spots overnight with lows around 70. Southerly winds around 5 miles per hour. Slight chance of thunderstorms Friday. Daytime highs approaching 88. A blend of clouds and sun. Chance for storms Friday night. Lows level off around 71. Partly cloudy. That's your local forecast update. I'm meteorologist Jennifer Wojcicki from the K-Country Weather Center. Currently 73.
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Stella Lefty in Boston. She was telling a story about how she wrote the chorus of that song, you know, the part everybody sings along with, on a train.

0: 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Na, na, na, na, na. 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
1: ABC News, I'm Wayne Cabot. A notification to Facebook it won't like and Instagram. A court in New Mexico saying Meta must pay $567 million for harm to young people through addictive designs like endless scrolling, autoplay, and notifications. A charge Meta denies. At the airports, bad day for the summer getaway. Airspace shut down in 9 states in the Midwest from a still unexplained system failure in Minneapolis.
2: Not just radars, but the frequencies, the channels, if you will, that the air traffic controllers are able to talk to the aircraft on, all went down.
1: That's ABC's Sam Sweeney. And storms have been causing problems to worsen. Ground stops across the Northeast. Many flights canceled. Thousands delayed nationwide. President Trump says the military has what it needs, but an official tells ABC News that critical air defense missiles are extremely low. Patriot missiles and THAAD missiles cut way down. This is ABC News.
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6: Here's your K-Country forecast. Lows dip down to about 70 and foggy early overnight under mainly cloudy skies. Winds out of the southeast around 5 miles per hour. Sunshine mixed with clouds at times. Friday, slight chance for storms. High temperatures reach up to 89. Partly cloudy skies. Friday night, lows level off around 72. That's your local forecast update. I'm meteorologist Jennifer Wojcicki from the K-Country Weather Center. Currently, it's 72 degrees.
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There's Shenandoah next to you, next to me, Charlie Derrick, kicking off that long set of continuous country music with a song that is just so stinking romantic. I can't stand it. It was the first for Brad. Here's We Danced.

0: I'm so glad she's out back at it again. Lainey Wilson, you know, she took a minute off, you know, when she and Duck got married, but she's back at it. That song came out a couple of weeks ago. Man, everybody loves it. Lainey Wilson and Phone, Keys, and Wallet. Charlie Derrick with you. I'll tell you another thing I'm happy about. I'm happy Susan requested Darius Rucker and Rock Me Mama Like a Hurricane. Yeah, a wagon wheel. I'm so glad she requested it because I'm about to play it and I like it too. Coming up next.
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0: Well, the two of them together, man, a lot. Two of them by themselves or something. Ella Langley and Morgan Wallen. You put two of them together, and man, you got a great song, don't you? It's I Can't Love You Anymore. Charlie Derrick, you got a great song from Lori Morgan. How many years ago was it? This was an 80s song. This was a late 80s song, Except for Monday. I think it was. Might have been early 90s. Well, it doesn't matter, really. It's a great song, Except for Monday. Lori Morgan, coming up next.
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4: Here's your K-Country forecast. Partly cloudy with fog in spots overnight with a low of 70. Southeast winds around 5 miles per hour. Sunshine mixed with clouds at times again Friday. Slight chance of thunderstorms. Daytime highs approaching 89. Lows level off around 72. Friday night, partly cloudy. That's your local forecast update. I'm meteorologist Jennifer Wojcicki from the K-Country Weather Center. Right now, it's 70 degrees.
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0: say so. There's Dan and Shay and Say So. Charlie Derrick, Chicken Soup for Your Country Soul. Here, I saw this, the headline read, How to Do Things You Fear. And I said, okay, let me read that. I want to find out because, you know how that, it's awful when you fear something. You know, how do you attack it? Maybe you try this. Grab fear with one hand, grab hope with the other, and start walking.
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1: 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Always keeping you weather aware.
2: Here's your K-Country forecast. Partly cloudy with fog in spots overnight with a low of 70. Southeast winds around 5 miles per hour. Sunshine mixed with clouds at times again Friday. Slight chance of thunderstorms. Daytime highs approaching 89. Lows level off around 72. Friday night, partly cloudy. That's your local forecast update. I'm meteorologist Jennifer Wojcicki from the K-Country Weather Center. Currently, it's 72 degrees.
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Well, if he was really a better man, you'd go get us a six-pack, because you ain't much fun since I quit drinking. Toby Keith coming up next. But right now, here's Chris Young.

0: south of sanity or anything, but I am kind of boring. Zach Top, Charlie Derrick. I was about to ask you, you know, what are you doing this weekend? You can't wait to get to. I always like asking you when we're getting close to the weekend. Not that I'm nosy. I like hearing weekend plans. It's fun to hear what everybody's doing for the weekend. I was thinking, okay, what are you doing? And I realized, I looked at my calendar, and later on today, about the only thing I got going, I got my annual, my physical the other day, and Dr. Jones told me, she said, you got to go get that blood test, too. So I got to go do that. And I was just thinking, man, you are one. Boy, you need to add some flair or something to your life, Charlie. The only thing you got going this weekend that you can see is you got to go get a blood test. For a physical? That's pretty boring, isn't it?
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0: Yeah, I still to this day don't understand why you don't love that girl as much as I do. Taylor Swift, it's from the very first song that she ever came out with, Tim McGraw, you remember it as well as I do. She's a little teeny bopper, and everybody just fell in love with her. And I guess over the years, people's taste changed. I'm not fussing or anything, but I sure do love her. And, I just think she's not only a great, just a super talented girl, but boy, what a good person too. Or at least I don't know her, but you read about all this stuff and all how generous she is with her money and stuff. And I don't know, I like her a lot. Taylor and her latest from Toy Story.
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6: Here's your K-Country forecast. Mainly cloudy skies overnight with a low of 70. Southeast winds around 5 miles per hour. Sunshine mixed with clouds at times Friday. Slight chance for storms. Daytime highs approaching 89. Lows dip down to about 72. Friday night, partly cloudy skies. That's your local forecast update. I'm meteorologist Jennifer Wojcicki from the K-Country Weather Center. Currently, it's 72 degrees.
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0: Zimmerman and Chevy Silverado, Charlie Derrick. I was looking at a video. I was watching a video of Jason Aldean in Hicktown. You know, that's the very first song he ever came out with. And, man, he just looks completely different. Well, not completely different. Of course, we all, you know, with 20 years will do that to you. You know, you put on 20 years and you kind of got a different look going for yourself. But I was a little shocked by that. Still love the song, though. You remember Hicktown. You probably also remember one that wasn't far behind that one, Big Green Tractor. That was another great song. Didn't see the video, but I can't wait to hear the song. And I ain't going to have to wait long either because I'm about to play it coming up next.
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1: ABC News, I'm Wayne Cabot. A notification to Facebook it won't like, and Instagram, a court in New Mexico saying Meta must pay $567 million for harm to young people through addictive designs like endless scrolling, autoplay, and notifications, a charge Meta denies. At the airports, bad day for the summer getaway. Airspace shut down in 9 states in the Midwest from a still unexplained system failure in Minneapolis.
2: Not just radars, but the frequencies, the channels, if you will, that the air traffic controllers are able to talk to the aircraft on, all went down.
1: That's ABC's Sam Sweeney. And storms have been causing problems to worsen. Ground stops across the Northeast. Many flights canceled. Thousands delayed nationwide. President Trump says the military has what it needs, but an official tells ABC News that critical air defense missiles are extremely low. Patriot missiles and THAAD missiles cut way down. This is ABC News.
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6: Here's your K-Country forecast. Mainly cloudy skies overnight with a low of 70. Southeast winds around 5 miles per hour. Sunshine mixed with clouds at times Friday. Slight chance for storms. Daytime highs approaching 89. Lows dip down to about 72. Friday night, partly cloudy skies. That's your local forecast update. I'm meteorologist Jennifer Wojcicki from the K-Country Weather Center. Currently, it's 72 degrees.
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0: 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My last single Saturday night.
1: Single Saturday night, Cole Swindell, Charlie Derrick. Get a lot of requests for MacArthur. You know that song MacArthur. So I figured, okay, better put it on. It's coming up here next. But right now, here's David Nail.

0: Artie was telling a story about how it came about, because a lot of people are asking him, like, why MacArthur, you know, why did you use MacArthur? And he said that was the first line of the song. This fellow he was writing the song with just came in, and he said, the only line I got is, my name is John MacArthur. And that's how this song started. And then, of course, he said, you know what? We ought to get Eric Church, Morgan Wallen, and Tim McGraw to join me on this song. So they did. Everybody likes it. It's called MacArthur. Charlie Derrick, everybody likes Clay Walker, too. She Won't Be Lonely Long, one of my favorites from him. Just got a request for it, and you know I'm going to play it. Coming up next.
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0: I tell you, I got to laugh at myself because when I first started, you know, Riley Green first started coming on the scene several years back, I thought, okay, I'm going to be jealous of him because he's so much better looking. He's so much better looking than most of us. You know, he's just a dangerously good looking guy. And then you say, well, he's more talented than you, too. You know, he's better singer than, you know, a lot. You just go on and on and on. And but then you hear him do it and you're all ready to be jealous of him. And then you hear him talk and you think, you know what, that guy, he's a good dude. I bet we'd be good buddies if we ever got to know each other. So he's a guy's guy, too. You know, he's something. Riley Green, his latest here with the Charlie Derrick Show. Hey, I appreciate y'all joining me on the show this morning. Hope you're heading into your Friday morning in a good mood today.
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4: Here's your K-Country forecast. Mainly cloudy skies overnight with a low of 70. Southeast winds around 5 miles per hour. Sunshine mixed with clouds at times, Friday. Slight chance for storms. Daytime highs approaching 89. Lows dip down to about 72. Friday night, partly cloudy skies. That's your local forecast update. I'm meteorologist Jennifer Wojcicki from the K-Country Weather Center. Currently, it's 70 degrees.
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0: 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Love the guitar part on that song, that acoustic guitar part on that song. Of course, I love the whole song. I've liked that song from the first time I heard it. I just fell in love with it the first time I heard it. Still love it a lot. It's Luke Combs and Be By You here at K-Country 105.7. Hey, that's going to do it for me. I got to pack them up, shine it on out of here, make some room for Austin, my friend Austin Armstrong and The Morning Buzz. He's coming up here next. Of course, his show's brought to us this morning, The Morning Buzz brought to us this morning, as it is every morning, by Long Hunters Coffee and Tea, United Citizens Bank, Duo Broadband, A Different Drummer Dance Studio, and Auto Smart. 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
2: ABC News, I'm Mike Dubusky. Meta is now on the hook for nearly $1 billion in fines from the state of New Mexico. A court leveling a $567 million fine on that.

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3: From the Fork Media News Desk, I'm Austin Armstrong. U.S. Senator Mitch McConnell says he has been discharged from a rehabilitation center and will continue his recovery at home. McConnell released a statement saying he and his wife are grateful for the well wishes and support from his friends, colleagues, and Kentuckians. He also thanked the doctors, nurses, therapists, and hospital staff who cared for him. McConnell said on the advice of his doctor, he will continue an intense physical therapy program from home during the Senate state work period. He also says he plans to remain engaged with his staff and colleagues on important Senate business. In Nelson County, a Bardstown man is facing multiple charges after deputies responded to a report of someone dancing in the roadway. The Nelson County Sheriff's Office says deputies were called to the Stringtown Road area Wednesday evening around 8:19. Deputies later made contact with Jonathan Smith at a nearby residence. According to the Sheriff's Office, deputies observed several marijuana plants in the yard. An investigation reportedly uncovered a total of 13 marijuana plants. Smith was arrested and taken to the Nelson County Jail. He is charged with second-degree disorderly conduct, third-degree possession of a controlled substance, cultivating five or more marijuana plants as a second offense, and possession of drug paraphernalia. And finally, Campbellsville Fire and Rescue has released its July activity report. The department reports responding to 116 calls for service during the month. That includes 49 medical calls, 29 public service calls, 15 non-emergency calls, 9 hazardous situations, 9 fire calls, and 2 rescue calls. For more details on stories like these and more, check out our websites, myq104.com, kcountry1057.com, and wtcoradio.com.
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5: Here's your K-Country forecast. Slight chance for storms today. Otherwise, sunshine mixed with clouds at times. High temperatures reach up to 89. Winds out of the south, 5 to 10 miles per hour. Lows level off around 72 tonight. A blend of clouds and sun tomorrow. Slight chance for storms. High temperatures reach up to 88. That's your local forecast update. I'm meteorologist Jennifer Wojcicki from the K-Country Weather Center. Currently, it's 72 degrees.
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Garth Brooks, American Honky Tonk Bar Association, right here on the Morning Buzz on K-Country 105.7. Happy Friday, South Central Kentucky. Woo-wee, ladies and gentlemen, we have finally made it. The best work day of the week. It's the last work day of the week. Just got to get through today, and we are there. The weekend is knocking on the door, and hey, well, that's where I come into play. I'm going to make your Friday morning a little easier. My name is Austin Armstrong, and of course, welcome in to the Morning Buzz here on K-Country 105.7, your local morning radio show, bringing you the best country hits from then and now. Of course, birthdays and anniversaries. 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Also coming up this morning, clue number 3 to the Grand Ole Opry brain teaser of the week. Your chance to win tickets to the legendary Grand Ole Opry. And, of course, we will take our last look at Austin's question of the week coming up here real soon. Your last chance to win tickets to Beach Bend Park. We'll also be joined in studio by some special guests throughout the morning. Great conversation and, well, like I said, plenty of great country music on the way. Coming up now, George Burge, Luke Bryan, Ride, Ride, Ride.

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Gary Allen, right where I need to be. And hey, you're right where you need to be on K Country 105.7. Thank you so much for tuning in this morning, hanging out with me on the Morning Buzz. We really appreciate you making K Country part of your morning. Hey, whether you're heading to work, getting the kiddos where they need to be, or maybe you're just starting your day out, thank you so much for choosing local radio. We appreciate you being here. And of course, hey, we hope you have a little fun along the way, all right? Coming up now, it's Ella Langley. Be her right here in the Morning Buzz.

0: and found right here in the Morning Buzz on K-Country 105.7. Happy Friday, South Central Kentucky. Austin Armstrong hanging out with you this morning. Hope it's off to a fantastic start. The time is 5:24 a.m. Central Time, 6:24 a.m. Eastern Time, and currently 69 degrees and mostly clear here in South Central Kentucky. 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And coming up in just a little over 15 minutes, it is your final chance to get registered for Austin's Question of the Week. Your chance to win tickets to Beach Bend Park. That's coming up in 15 minutes. So make sure you stick around, because coming up next hour, we'll be drawing out that winner. And we'll be giving that final clue to the Grand Ole Opry Brain Teaser of the Week. All that, so much more, it's coming up here on the Morning Buzz.
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4: Here's your K-Country forecast. Slight chance for storms today. Otherwise, sunshine mixed with clouds at times. High temperatures reach up to 89. Winds out of the south, 5 to 10 miles per hour. Lows level off around 72 tonight. A blend of clouds and sun tomorrow. Slight chance for storms. High temperatures reach up to 88. That's your local forecast update. I'm meteorologist Jennifer Wojcicki from the K-Country Weather Center. Currently, it's 72 degrees.
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Tim McGraw, Real Good Man, right here in the Morning Buzz on K-Country 105.7. Coming up in 5 minutes, it's Austin's Question of the Week, right here in the Morning Buzz. But right now, Doug Stone, a jukebox with a country stone, right here on WGRK.

That was Zach John King right here on the Morning Buzz on K-Country 105.7. Austin Armstrong hanging out with you this Friday morning. The time is 5:38 a.m. Central Time, 6:38 a.m. Eastern Time, and currently 69 degrees. And hope your Friday morning's off to a fantastic start. And coming up now, it's time for Austin's Question of the Week.

0: Jackson's question of the week, only here on the Morning Buzz on K Country 105.7. What is Austin's question of the week? Well, hello, nice to meet you. My name's Austin. Like to ask you a question every week. That question differs week from week. That question, never a trivia question, never a multiple choice question, never a question you can get wrong because, well, it's your opinion. Yeah, me and you getting to know each other a little bit better, having a lot of fun along the way, and getting you registered for the chance to win some great prizes. And today, you're going to be walking away with a set of tickets to a Beach Bend Park if I draw your name out. All you got to do is just answer it. Again, how do you do that? It's even easier than answering, right? Getting it to me is the easiest of easiest parts. All you got to do is just text it in. Yeah, that's simple. 270-789-1464. 789-1464. Austin's question of the week. So, last week, we talked about picky eaters and how picky of an eater were you. And, well, today, I want to talk about what foods make you a picky eater, right? Because that's really what it boils down to, at least for me. I'm not, like, one of those people that are like, oh, I can't have my food touching that makes me a picky eater. No, I'm okay. I'll mix it all together and just shovel it down. I'm okay with that. It's all going to the same place anyways, right? So, what about the foods? Because that's what makes me a picky eater is certain foods. And, like, tomatoes. Just not a tomato guy. But I like spaghetti, you know? Like, hey, I still like a marinara sauce. Like, I like it. But it's not a tomato. A tomato on a burger? I'm good. I'm fine. Or just biting in tomato? No. No way, not happening. So, I want to ask you, what is that one food that you absolutely refuse to eat? Yeah, what is that food that makes you a picky eater that you go, no way, not a chance I am eating that? And, well, you all have rung in a real loud on this one. Lots of answers, over 250 entries on Austin's question of the week. And, well, surprisingly, but not surprisingly, I just didn't see it coming, but I should have. Sardines is in the lead by a large margin. I mean, huge, actually. Sardines is like the number one food that everybody's saying, which I understand. I get it. Not a big fan of them. The next one is seafood. Yeah, octopus. We've had shellfish and other things as well. So I guess sardines and seafood kind of go together. And then after that, cottage cheese. So what about you? What is that one food that you absolutely refuse to eat? Just makes you a picky eater. You're like, no way, I'm good. Text it in, 270-789-1464. That's 789-1464. And get registered for your chance to win tickets to Beach Bend Park. And for the person who texted in and said pretzels and beer cheese, I'm upset with you. I'm going to let you know that. We're going to have a conversation a little bit later. I don't know how you don't like that. Come on, that's the good food. But let me know. Seriously, even if it is pretzels and beer cheese, I won't judge you. We just got to have a little talk. Text it in, 270-789-1464.
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FGL round here, right here on the Morning Buzz on Gay Country 105.7. That's going to do it for this hour of the Morning Buzz. But hey, stick around. Hour two on the way. Coming up next hour, we'll draw out that winner for Austin's question of the week. Clue number two to the Grand Ole Opry brain teaser of the week. Excuse me, clue number three. It's Friday. Man, how dare I say it's Thursday, right? Clue number three on the way. And of course, we'll also have plenty of great country music, the K-Country Sports Minute, lots of great conversation, and well, lots of fun to keep your Friday morning rolling. 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
2: From the Fork Media News Desk, I'm Austin Armstrong. U.S. Senator Mitch McConnell says he has been discharged from a rehabilitation center and will continue his recovery at home. McConnell released a statement saying he and his wife are grateful for the well wishes and support from his friends, colleagues, and Kentuckians. He also thanked the doctors, nurses, therapists, and hospital staff who cared for him. McConnell said on the advice of his doctor, he will continue an intense physical therapy program from home during the Senate state work period. He also says he plans to remain engaged with his staff and colleagues on important Senate business. In Nelson County, a Bardstown man is facing multiple charges after deputies responded to a report of someone dancing in the roadway. The Nelson County Sheriff's Office says deputies were called to the Stringtown Road area Wednesday evening around 8:19. Deputies later made contact with Jonathan Smith at a nearby residence. According to the Sheriff's Office, deputies observed several marijuana plants in the yard. An investigation reportedly uncovered a total of 13 marijuana plants. Smith was arrested and taken to the Nelson County Jail. He is charged with second-degree disorderly conduct, third-degree possession of a controlled substance, cultivating 5 or more marijuana plants as a second offense, and possession of drug paraphernalia. And finally, Campbellsville Fire and Rescue has released its July activity report. The department reports responding to 116 calls for service during the month. That includes 49 medical calls, 29 public service calls, 15 non-emergency calls, 9 hazardous situations, 9 fire calls, and 2 rescue calls. For more details on stories like these and more, check out our websites, myq104.com, kcountry1057.com, and wtcoradio.com. 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
3: Markets have closed. Dow Jones Industrial average off 464 points at 53,885, while the Nasdaq's off 15 at 26,348. Companies of local interest, Kroger up 64 cents at $57.32. Community Trust up 54 cents at $78.37. Coca-Cola up 2 cents at $86.85. Walmart off 27 cents at $112.07. Atmos Energy off 22 cents at $171.98. Lowe's off $1.54 at $218.40. 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UPS off $4.50 at $103.20. 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McDonald's up $2.26 at $276.26. 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
4: Here's your K-Country forecast. Slight chance for storms today. Otherwise, sunshine mixed with clouds at times. High temperatures reach up to 89. Winds out of the south, 5 to 10 miles per hour. Lows level off around 72 tonight. A blend of clouds and sun tomorrow. Slight chance for storms. High temperatures reach up to 88. That's your local forecast update. I'm meteorologist Jennifer Wojcicki from the K-Country Weather Center. Currently, it's 70 degrees.
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That was Wynonna Judd, No One Else on Earth. Right here in the Morning Buzz on K-Country 105.7. Good morning. Welcome in to Hour 2 of the Morning Buzz here on K-Country. Austin Armstrong tagging along with you. It is the best work day of the week. It is the last work day of the week. Just got to get through today, and we are there. Of course, I have some good things coming up for you this hour. Lots of great country music, as well as some great conversations with K-Country Sports Minute. Clue number 3 to the Grand Ole Opry Brain Teaser of the Week. And we'll be drawing out that winner for Austin's Question of the Week. So stick around. It is going to be a jam-packed hour. And of course, birthdays and anniversaries. All you got to do, text them in, call them in, 270-789-1464. Coming up now, Brad Paisley, She's Everything, right here on WGRK. Happy Friday.

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2: 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Right here in the Morning Buzz on K-Country 105.7. Think you can guess who's coming to the Grand Ole Opry? Well, join us for our Brain Teaser Challenge. I'll be giving you a couple clues today, those clues pointing to a group, wink, wink, coming soon to the Grand Ole Opry. All you got to do is figure out who I am talking about. If you guess correctly, you'll be entered in to win a set of tickets to the legendary Grand Ole Opry. Not just any tickets. I'm talking two tickets to show that you want to go see. That's right. You get to pick out the tickets that you want to go, or the show, I should say, that you want to go see. I mean, it doesn't get much better than that, right? I mean, the Grand Ole Opry plus the country music that you want to go see. I mean, hey, that's a win-win. And again, all you got to do is just figure out who my clue is pointing to. Text in your answer, call in your answer, 270-789-1464. Today's clue, the final clue to the Grand Ole Opry Brain Teaser of the Week. This group's hits include Boots Scootin' Boogie, My Maria, and Believe. Again, this group's hits include a Boot Scootin' Boogie, My Maria, and Believe. Clue number two was, with more than 30 million albums sold, they are the best-selling duo in music history, regardless of genre. And then clue number one of the week was, this group has earned 20 number one hits since 1991, along with two Grammy Awards and dozens of ACM and CMA honors. Think you know who it is? Go ahead, text in, call in. That phone number, 270-789-1464. Coming up now, the man, the myth, the legend is Toby Keith.

0: That was Megan Maroney, Beautiful Things, right here in the Morning Buzz on K-Country 105.7. Austin Armstrong hanging out with you. Hope everybody's Friday's off to a fantastic start. The time is 6:30 a.m. Central, 7:30 a.m. Eastern time, and currently 70 degrees and mostly sunny here in South Central Kentucky. Don't forget birthdays and anniversaries. Text them in, call them in, 270-789-1464. Already have a slew of birthdays and anniversaries, and want to take a moment to say, hey, happy birthday, happy anniversary, going out to all these fine folks. Of course, Scott Gwynn celebrating that birthday. Ricky and Melissa Williams celebrating their anniversary today. Briley Pierce celebrating the big 12th birthday today. Tanya Bagby celebrating her birthday today. Happy birthday, Tanya. Aspen Kenyon celebrating that birthday. Happy birthday, Aspen. Hope you have a fantastic day. Lisa Cave going to be celebrating that birthday coming up on Saturday. Happy early birthday, Lisa. J.C. Rogers. There we go. Hey, my handwriting, not so great. J.C. Rogers, 18 on Saturday. Happy early birthday, J.C. Hope it is a good one. Tegan Judd celebrating that first birthday today. Whoop, whoop, it's the first. Happy birthday, Tegan. Steven and Connie Willis celebrating 33 years today. Happy birthday. Happy anniversary going out to everybody celebrating that special day today. All those fine folks have been registered for their chance to win some great prizes. Celebrating that birthday or anniversary today, tomorrow, or Sunday, because weekend birthdays need loving too. Hey, text it in, call it in, 270-789-1464. That's 270-789-1464. And we'll get that birthday or anniversary added to the list, and we'll see if we draw your name out to walk away with one of those awesome prizes. And of course, coming up now, it's time for your K-Country Sports Minute.
1: It's the weekend, right, Kentucky? Well, it's Friday, okay? We're close enough. Hey, I'm Scott Fitzgerald. Let's jump right into it. Kentucky basketball opening the doors of Rupp Arena in Lexington. That for a surprise open practice yesterday, giving Big Blue Nation an early look at Mark Pope's second Wildcats team. A few hundred fans watched 90 minutes of action, the biggest takeaway being Kentucky's emphasis on pace, spacing, and shooting, with the potential to be one of the most aggressive three-point shooting teams in the country. Kentucky football is moving forward without the services of wide receiver Hardly Gilmore IV. The former four-star recruit has been dismissed from the program after violating team rules. Gilmore showed promise during his time at UK, recording 34 catches for 466 yards and two touchdowns, but injuries and multiple stops in the transfer portal made for an up-and-down run with the Cats. Meanwhile, former Kentucky head coach Mark Stoops was seen in new gear, burnt orange gear. He's beginning a new chapter at the University of Texas after joining Steve Sarkisian's staff as a special assistant.
2: Ellie swings and a high fly ball, pretty well hit the other way. Soderstrom back out of room. It is gone. Ellie drives it out of here to left. An opposite field home run. His 19th home run of the year, and he gives the Reds an early lead.
1: The Reds are heading to the nation's capital, riding plenty of momentum after they complete their first home series sweep of the season. They beat the Athletics 6-5. Ellie De La Cruz, Sal Stewart, Tyler Stevenson, and J.J. Blade all homering, as Cincy has now won four straight. They're 13-6 since the All-Star break, and they're just four games out of that wild card spot. Four Kentucky sports legends will be honored as part of the Kentucky Sports Hall of Fame's class of 2026. The newest class includes Lexington native and Olympic sprinter Tyson Gay, Lebanon native and longtime basketball official Lisa Mattingly, former Kentucky Wildcat and Louisville native two-time NBA champion Rajon Rondo, and Ashland native and former Cy Young Award winner Brandon Webb. The class of 2026 will be celebrated October 29th at Freedom Hall in Louisville. Have a great weekend, Kentucky.
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7: Taking a look at your local obituaries. Rosella Moore McCubbin, age 91 of Summersville, passed away Sunday at the University of Louisville Hospital. The funeral services will be conducted at 10 a.m. Saturday at Coward and Parrott Funeral Home, with burial to follow in the Bloyd Perkins Cemetery. Visitation is requested from 4 to 8 p.m. Friday and after 7 a.m. Saturday at Coward and Parrott Funeral Home. Donations are requested to the Bloyd Perkins Cemetery and can be made at Coward and Parrott Funeral Home. This has been the obituary of Rosella Marr McCubbin. Selena Hudson Bagby, 79 of Campbellsville, passed away August 3rd in Louisville. The funeral service will be conducted at 11 a.m. Friday, August the 7th, at Parrott and Ramsey Funeral Home in Campbellsville, with burial in Brookside Cemetery. Expressions of sympathy requested to be donations to St. Jude Children's Research Hospital or Gideon Bibles and may be made at Parrott and Ramsey Funeral Home. This has been the obituary of Selena Hudson Bagby. Sam Trulock, 42 of Elkhorn, passed away August the 2nd in Bowling Green. Visitation will be from 5 to 8 p.m. Friday at Parrott and Ramsey Funeral Home in Campbellsville. The funeral service will be conducted at 1 p.m. Saturday at Parrott and Ramsey Funeral Home, with burial in Guardian Angel Trulock Family Cemetery in Elkhorn, with full military honors by the Marion County Veterans Honor Guard. Expressions of sympathy requested to be donations to funeral expenses and may be made at Parrott and Ramsey Funeral Home. This has been the obituary of Sam Trulock. Anthony Lee Corbin, age 60 of Campbellsville, passed away Monday at Taylor Regional Hospital. The family chose cremation. L.R. Petty Funeral Home is in charge of the arrangements. No services are scheduled. This has been the obituary of Anthony Lee Corbin. Buster Williams, age 72 of Campbellsville, passed away Wednesday at his home. Visitation will be Saturday from 11 a.m. till 2 p.m. at L.R. Petty Funeral Home, with cremation to follow. No funeral services scheduled. This has been the obituary of Buster Williams. Connie Mae Richards Rowe, age 66 of Adair County, passed away on Wednesday at her home. The funeral will be conducted at 2 p.m. Central Time on Sunday at Gupton Landrum Funeral Home in Greensburg, with burial to follow in the Union Cemetery in Adair County. Visitation is requested on Saturday from 5 to 8 p.m. Central Time and after 7 a.m. Sunday until time of the service at the funeral home. Arrangements are under the direction of Gupton Landrum Funeral Home in Greensburg. This has been the obituary of Connie Mae Richards Rowe. Calvin Creason, age 91 of Summersville, passed away Thursday at the Taylor Regional Hospital in Campbellsville. Arrangements are incomplete at this time, but will be announced later by Coward and Parrott Funeral Home. This has been the obituary of Calvin Creason. Fork Media, Campbellsville and Greensburg, send our condolences to the families and to all who have recently lost a loved one.
0: 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Always keeping you weather aware.
8: Here's your K-Country forecast. Slight chance for storms today. Otherwise, sunshine mixed with clouds at times. High temperatures reach up to 89. Winds out of the south, 5 to 10 miles per hour. Lows level off around 72 tonight. A blend of clouds and sun tomorrow. Slight chance for storms. High temperatures reach up to 88. That's your local forecast update. I'm meteorologist Jennifer Wojcicki from the K-Country Weather Center. Currently, it's 70 degrees.
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That was Luke Bryan, Play It Again, right here on the Morning Buzz on K-Country 105.7. Don't forget birthdays and anniversaries, 270-789-1464. And, of course, a big thank you going out to the sponsors who make the Morning Buzz possible every weekday morning. That's our friends over at Long Hunters Coffee and Tea, United Citizens Bank, Dual Broadband, AutoSmart, and a Different Drummer Dance Studio in Camelsville. Coming up in 5 minutes, we're going to be drawing out that winner for Austin's question of the week. That's coming up in 5 minutes, but right now it's Clint Black, Put Yourself in My Shoes, right here in the Morning Buzz.

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0: Don't
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0: Take the girl. Right here on the Morning Buzz on K Country 105.7. Coming up now, it is time to draw out our winner for Austin's Question of the Week. And of course, our lucky winner going to be walking away with tickets to a beach of Bend Park. And as you know, all week long, I've been asking you Austin's Question of the Week, which was, what's one of your foods that you just absolutely refuse to eat? Yeah, that food that you go, no way, Jose. And well, you all have given me some good ones. Someone said sardines, chicken liver, seafood, beans, peas, tea, sushi, olives. Someone said all the above because all of this sounds like bad food. And I agree. A lot of y'all, yeah, y'all are with me. And then, hey, someone even said tomatoes. Yeah, I got one person in my corner, I guess. That's the good thing, right? Yeah, I'll take that as a win. It is now time to draw out this week's winner. We drop in all of the names. We give it a big old shaky shake. We stir it up. We draw out a winner, and we say congratulations to Holly Shively. Congratulations going out to Holly Shively. Stop by the station, Holly. You are this week's winner of those tickets to a Beach Bend Park. You get a big congratulations going out to Austin's Question of the Week winner, Holly Shively.

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1: ABC News, I'm Mike Dubusky. A New Mexico court has ordered Meta, the parent company of Facebook and Instagram, to pay an additional $567 million in fines. It's all in connection with a case against Meta over child safety on the platforms, which the state won earlier this year. President Trump is pushing back on reports the U.S. air defense stockpile is dwindling. ABC's Rachel Scott has more.
2: According to one estimate, the war has used up two-thirds of America's Patriot missiles and more than half of its long-range missile interceptors. Defense Secretary Pete Hegseth has repeatedly insisted there's not a problem.
3: Our stockpiles are great, and they're only get stronger.
2: But sources tell ABC News that when President Trump backed away from his recent threat to launch a massive attack on Iran, one factor he considered was warnings from his advisors that the missile stockpile was dwindling.
1: And at least seven people have been killed in Bangkok, Thailand, in a school shooting there. This is ABC News.
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6: 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Head

0: and support from his friends, colleagues, and Kentuckians. He also thanked the doctors, nurses, therapists, and hospital staff who cared for him. McConnell said on the advice of his doctor, he will continue an intense physical therapy program from home during the Senate state work period. He also says he plans to remain engaged with his staff and colleagues on important Senate business. In Nelson County, a Bardstown man is facing multiple charges after deputies responded to a report of someone dancing in the roadway. The Nelson County Sheriff's Office says deputies were called to the Stringtown Road area Wednesday evening around 8:19. Deputies later made contact with Jonathan Smith at a nearby residence. According to the Sheriff's Office, deputies observed several marijuana plants in the yard. An investigation reportedly uncovered a total of 13 marijuana plants. Smith was arrested and taken to the Nelson County Jail. He is charged with second-degree disorderly conduct, third-degree possession of a controlled substance, cultivating five or more marijuana plants as a second offense, and possession of drug paraphernalia. And finally, Campbellsville Fire and Rescue has released its July activity report. The department reports responding to 116 calls for service during the month. That includes 49 medical calls, 29 public service calls, 15 non-emergency calls, non-hazardous situations, 9 fire calls, and 2 rescue calls. For more details on stories like these and more, check out our websites, myq104.com, kcountry1057.com, and wtcoradio.com.
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2: Here's your K-Country forecast. Slight chance for storms today. Otherwise, sunshine mixed with clouds at times. High temperatures reach up to 89. Winds out of the south, 5 to 10 miles per hour. Lows level off around 72 tonight. A blend of clouds and sun. Tomorrow, slight chance for storms. High temperatures reach up to 88. That's your local forecast update. I'm meteorologist Jennifer Wojcicki from the K-Country Weather Center. Right now, 72.
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0: Good morning, South Central Kentucky. Austin Armstrong hanging out with you, and I'm joined in studio with my special guest for the day. That is Rebecca with the Taylor County Public Library on a Friday. Rebecca, how are you doing today?
4: I'm doing well. Happy Friday. I'm happy to be here. Yes. Bringing in the weekend.
0: Yes.
4: And I have some good news for your listeners.
0: Great news.
4: The Kentucky Science Center has graced us, blessed us,
0: yes,
4: with their Science and Play to Go.
0: Yeah.
4: This is especially for kids and, mm-hmm, I'd say some curious tweens too.
0: You betcha.
4: In fact, I confidently say some curious tweens, because we have a make your own roller coaster with balls and,
0: yeah,
4: these big foam pads you can make a fort with, mm-hmm, a lot of different interactive play stations,
0: yeah,
4: at the Taylor County Public Library. And this is presented by and in partnership with the Kentucky Science Center and the Lift a Life Novak, mm-hmm, Family Foundation. And we are just so glad that they are a part of our library family. This installation, and it's more than one part,
0: yeah,
4: it's in,
0: yeah,
4: our children's library lobby and in the children's room. It'll be at the library through December 5th.
0: Awesome.
4: So you have time,
0: yeah,
4: to come by the library. Plan to see it more than once.
0: Yes, there you go.
4: It's really cool. We have two play specialists, mm-hmm, that have been hired on station. You'll see them in orange lab coats.
0: Love it.
4: And they just are there to encourage play, clean up a little bit, but it really is there for discovery. There's a kids can play checkout or kids can create a train and make little hats. You know, there's just the themes will be changing as it's at the library. And, of course, as always, it's free of charge.
0: Yeah.

0: goes without saying, but maybe worth saying, this is your chance to visit a part of the Kentucky Science Center right here locally.
1: Yeah, it's a great opportunity. Like you said, you get to see a little bit part of that Kentucky Science Museum, and what an awesome venue that place is. And, well, I love what they instill, which is make learning fun, right? And that's kind of the motto over at the library as well, is we're, we're making learning fun for all ages, not just for young kids, not just for the kids in between, not for the teens, not just for the adults. It is for everybody.
0: Yeah.
1: And, well, I love that. I love when two organizations get together, they have that same idea, and then they implement it. And how blessed are we to have this in our community? I mean, what an awesome opportunity.
0: Definitely.
1: And on top of that, it's inside a brand new, awesome library.
0: Cool. Yeah, it doesn't get better than that. You really have to see it for yourself.
1: Yeah.
0: You know, if you're just a curious adult, you think, oh, I don't have a child with me, but what is this all about? Come by and see it. You really will be impressed by all the tools, the fun tools that they've brought for kids. And you know what, Austin, there's plenty of other reasons to come to the library, too. I want to highlight one of those. The Kentucky Bigfoot is coming. This is just so cool.
1: It is.
0: Whether you're a believer or not, come see eyewitness accounts and artifacts of proof of Bigfoot. Yeah. This presentation will be Saturday at the library, Saturday, September 5th. So put it on your calendar now. It'll be at 6 p.m. at the Taylor County Public Library. We have more information about this event and so many others. They're on our website. We're at tcplibrary.org. And, of course, give us a follow on social media. We're on Instagram and Facebook at tcpublib.
1: Like you said, it's only the tip of the iceberg. There's so much more going on over at TCPL. And, well, of course, there's all the normal stuff going on as well. We always we want to touch on that every now and then, right? Because we talk about all these fun events that are going on, which are always going on. Like we said, you can stay up to date on the website and the Facebook page. But, you know, Rebecca, let's say somebody's just coming on a normal day. They can expect books, computers, magazines, and everything else,
0: a quiet place to study, hold a meeting. We've been celebrating the United States 250th anniversary.
1: Yes.
0: We have a lecture coming up Thursday, August 13th. At 6 p.m.
1: Yeah.
0: And it's with CU's history professor, Dr. Matt Egbert.
1: Yeah.
0: And the topic is Arsenal of Democracy, Kentucky's Role in World War II.
1: Love it.
0: Let me tell you, I learned some things just from a little promotional bit I got of him that I had never known about Kentucky. It was very cool.
1: And again, it just goes to show that uncover fun at Taylor County Public Library.
0: Right.
1: It's there for everybody. We encourage you to be a part of it. Check it out. Never been before. Today's a great day
0: to
1: start.
0: Yeah.
1: And, well, all you got to do is just start by stopping by. It's that easy. Again, stop by, check them out on their websites, visit the Facebook pages. And, well, I got to ask you, Rebecca, any final words for the listeners out there before we wrap it up on this Friday morning?
0: Well, I'm going to change it up a little, Austin, here.
1: All right.
0: Want to let people know we're off of Broadway.
1: There you go.
0: And we're off of Martin Luther King Jr. Boulevard.
1: Yes.
0: So you might remember our old location. Mm-hmm. Our main front door is now off of Martin Luther King Jr. Boulevard. We've got a nice fancy sign.
1: Yes.
0: We're at 725 Martin Luther King Jr. Boulevard. Thank you, Austin.
1: Yeah, no problem. Again, that was Rebecca with the Taylor County Public Library. Again, be sure to visit them online at tcplibrary.org or over on the Facebook page at Taylor County Public Library. It's TCPL. 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

0: Good morning, South Central Kentucky. Austin Armstrong here with you, and I'm joined in studio with my special guest, that is Ayla with Green River Ministry Shelters. Ayla, how are you this Friday morning?
1: I'm good. How are you?
0: Doing fantastic. Hey, it's a beautiful Friday, and well, it's a beautiful day for another Feed Me Friday. And well, I see some returning hosts, some very familiar names, our friends over at Ingersoll Rand. And hey, they always bring it, right?
1: Yes.
0: There's no doubt about it. And we're very appreciative of them and everything they do in our community because, man, do they do a lot in our community. So I love to see names like them pop up because, first off, I know you're going to get a good meal out there. There's no doubt about it because they know how to cook. But I just love seeing our community support our community.
1: Right.
0: I mean, it's awesome.
1: Right, yeah, factories and churches and ball teams.
0: Yes.
1: And just people, just, you know, your neighbors just turning around and loving on you and,
0: yeah,
1: and giving back. And that's what Feed Me Friday and Fill Your Tummy Tuesday is all about, is just helping where you can and being able to be blessed when you can.
0: Yeah.
1: So we're very thankful for Ingersoll Rand. They are our host today. Starts at 11 at our office. First come, first serve. Any and everyone is welcome. So come on down if you know somebody who needs a meal, you need a meal, or you just want to stop by on your lunch break. And then Fill Your Tummy Tuesday, this coming Tuesday, is at our office as well.
0: Awesome.
1: It is Pittman Valley Baptist Church.
0: Okay.
1: Very thankful for Pittman Valley. And Tuesdays start at 5, and it's first come, first serve. Any and everyone's welcome. So come on down on this coming Tuesday, August the 11th, 5 p.m., Pittman Valley Baptist Church. And then we also wanted today to just thank some of our whole sponsors that we have.
0: For sure.
1: Our golf scramble is coming up, so we have several host sponsors that we want to thank. 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So all of those people are sponsoring and are a whole sponsor, and we're very thankful for them. And then we have several teams of people who are coming to play. Our golf scramble is this coming Monday, August 10th at the Country Club. And we're just very thankful for everyone who continues to support the homeless shelter in any capacity, and thankful for those sponsors who decided to support this fundraiser.
0: Yeah, no doubt. It's awesome to hear all those names just being spoken out loud. And those names that you heard, hey, be sure to stop by, check them out. And nonetheless, just say thank you. Hey, thank you for supporting the golf scramble through Green River Ministry Shelters. You know, that is what they're looking for, right? They want to be noticed as well. Like, and they're supporting our community. Hey, let's support these local businesses in our community, right? So when you see these sponsors out there, hey, it's an opportunity for you. They loved on our community. They loved on Green River Ministry Shelters. It's our chance to love back, right? So I'm really a big advocate for that. So those names that you heard, be sure to say thank you. And, well, of course, be sure to say thank you to Green River Ministry Shelters. You know, you all are putting this on and kind of putting it all and getting in line and taking care of it. And, well, you all are doing it for the better good of Green River Ministry Shelters, because that's the thing, is all the money that's going to be raised through all this is going to go right back into Green River Ministry Shelters, which goes back into our community, the people in our community, and helping in our community. It's basically just a kind of a self-funded help here in Campbellsville, right? Like, why would we not want to help out ourselves, each other, our community? And, well, we do it so well, and clearly we do it well with all those names on there.
1: Yes.
0: I mean, that is a long – I've seen you going afterwards. It's a long list to get through, and, hey, that is a blessing.
1: Yes,
0: that's
1: we're
0: a blessing.
1: Very thankful, very blessed. And, you know, we at Green River Ministries are always blessed. You know, we put something out there. You all step up and help us. And this is just another way. You know, this is a fundraiser. Mm-hmm. Come out, play golf, have fun. We have several teams already. But that's how we survive. We're a nonprofit. So fundraisers and donations is how we keep the homeless shelter running. And we couldn't do it without the help of everyone else.
0: Yeah, no doubt. And of course, maybe you can't make it to the golf scramble. You're looking to help in a different way. Well, there again, like you said, still different many ways to help, whether that's monetarily, whether that's stopping by, donating your time. Maybe you have some clothing in the closet that hasn't been worn for a while. You're ready to donate it. Shoes, hats, whatever it is, you can help out many different ways. So maybe if golfing isn't your thing, you're like me, you're really bad at golf and you're almost embarrassed to ever be seen on a golf course, hey, well, you can help out other ways. And if you're going, well, maybe I want to do a fundraiser of some type to try to help you, hey, just reach out. I know Ayla loves all the ideas. She loves when they come to her, and then you all can grow on them and make them into something. So whatever or however you want to help, just reach out, right?
1: Yes, yes, and we will try to collaborate and get something done, or you know, give you ideas on how you can help, or you know, we'll come up with something somewhere somehow.
0: Well, again, Ayla, we truly do appreciate everything that you all do here in our community. It's truly appreciated. And of course, gotta ask you, any final words for listeners out there on this Friday morning?
1: Just hope everyone has a good weekend.
0: Well, we hope you have a great weekend as well.
1: Thank
0: and
1: you.
0: Of course, get ready, a lot of rest for a big day on Monday, right?
1: Yes.
0: Well, we hope you have a great weekend. And again, that was Ayla with Green River Ministry Shelters. Again, don't forget the golf scramble. It is coming up August 10th. That is on Monday. Yeah, somehow August 10th. Already here. Feed Me Friday also going on today. Ingersoll Rand. Big thank you going out to our friends over there. Free lunch beginning at 11 a.m. at the office. First come, first serve. All are welcome. 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
3: Taking a look at your local obituaries. Rosella Moore McCubbin, age 91 of Summersville, passed away Sunday at the University of Louisville Hospital. The funeral services will be conducted at 10 a.m. Saturday at Coward and Parrott Funeral Home, with burial to follow in the Bloyd Perkins Cemetery. Visitation is requested from 4 to 8 p.m. Friday and after 7 a.m. Saturday at Coward and Parrott Funeral Home. Donations are requested to the Bloyd Perkins Cemetery and can be made at Coward and Parrott Funeral Home. This has been the obituary of Rosella Marr McCubbin. Selena Hudson Bagby, 79 of Campbellsville, passed away August 3rd in Louisville. The funeral service will be conducted at 11 a.m. Friday, August the 7th, at Parrott and Ramsey Funeral Home in Campbellsville, with burial in Brookside Cemetery. Expressions of sympathy requested to be donations to St. Jude Children's Research Hospital or Gideon Bibles, and may be made at Parrott and Ramsey Funeral Home. This has been the obituary of Selena Hudson Bagby. Sam Trulock, 42 of Elkhorn, passed away August the 2nd in Bowling Green. Visitation will be from 5 to 8 p.m. Friday at Parrott and Ramsey Funeral Home in Campbellsville. The funeral service will be conducted at 1 p.m. Saturday at Parrott and Ramsey Funeral Home, with burial in Guardian Angel Trulock Family Cemetery in Elkhorn, with full military honors by the Marion County Veterans Honor Guard. Expressions of sympathy requested to be donations to funeral expenses and may be made at Parrott and Ramsey Funeral Home. This has been the obituary of Sam Trulock. Anthony Lee Corbin, age 60 of Campbellsville, passed away Monday at Taylor Regional Hospital. The family chose cremation. L.R. Petty Funeral Home is in charge of the arrangements. No services are scheduled. This has been the obituary of Anthony Lee Corbin. Buster Williams, age 72 of Campbellsville, passed away Wednesday at his home. Visitation will be Saturday from 11 a.m. till 2 p.m. at L.R. Petty Funeral Home, with cremation to follow. No funeral services scheduled. This has been the obituary of Buster Williams. Connie Mae Richards Rowe, age 66 of Adair County, passed away on Wednesday at her home. The funeral will be conducted at 2 p.m. Central Time on Sunday at Gupton Landrum Funeral Home in Greensburg, with burial to follow in the Union Cemetery in Adair County. Visitation is requested on Saturday from 5 to 8 p.m. Central Time and after 7 a.m. Sunday until time of the service at the funeral home. Arrangements are under the direction of Gupton Landrum Funeral Home in Greensburg. This has been the obituary of Connie Mae Richards Rowe. Calvin Creason, age 91 of Summersville, passed away Thursday at the Taylor Regional Hospital in Campbellsville. Arrangements are incomplete at this time, but will be announced later by Coward and Parrott Funeral Home. This has been the obituary of Calvin Creason. Fork Media, Campbellsville and Greensburg, send our condolences to the families and to all who have recently lost a loved one.
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0: 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Always keeping you weather aware.
5: Here's your K-Country forecast. Slight chance for storms today. Otherwise, sunshine mixed with clouds at times. High temperatures reach up to 89. Winds out of the south, 5 to 10 miles per hour. Lows level off around 72 tonight. A blend of clouds and sun tomorrow. Slight chance for storms. High temperatures reach up to 88. That's your local forecast update. I'm meteorologist Jennifer Wojcicki from the K-Country Weather Center. Right now, 72.
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It's that time of the morning, time for birthdays and anniversaries. Brought to you by the wonderful folks at Tavern on the Square, Colton Steakhouse and Grill in Camelsville, Dairy Queen, a Grill and Chill in Greensburg, and Poof, a freeze-dried treat. And of course, the daily birthday winner today going to walk away with that Tavern 4 appetizer. The weekly winner is going to walk away with a prize from Dairy Queen Grill and Chill and Poof, a freeze-dried treat. And that lucky couple of the week going to walk away with a free lunch for two at Colton Steakhouse and Grill in Camelsville. Let's go ahead and get started. We got a long list to get through today. We started off with a big old happy early anniversary going out to Wayne and Louisa Stearman celebrating their anniversary coming up on Saturday. Happy anniversary, guys. Hope you all have a great one. 56 years, man. Hey, congratulations, 56 years. Also, Jason Stearman celebrating a birthday on a Saturday as well. Happy birthday, Jason. Hope it is a great one. Scott Gwynn celebrating a birthday today. Happy birthday, Scott. Ricky and Melissa Williams celebrating their anniversary today. Happy anniversary, guys. Briley Pierce celebrating the big 12 years old today. Happy birthday, Briley. Hope it is a good one. Tanya Bagby celebrating that birthday. Happy birthday, Tanya. Hope it is a great one. Aspen Kenyon celebrating a birthday today as well. Happy birthday, Aspen. Lisa Cave celebrating that birthday coming up on a Saturday. Happy early birthday, Lisa. Hope you have a fantastic birthday. The big 18 years old going out to J.C. Rogers celebrating that birthday on Saturday. Happy early birthday, J.C. Hope it is a great one. Tegan Judd celebrating the most important birthday, the number one. Hey, happy first birthday, Tegan. Hope it is a good one. Steve and Connie Willis celebrating a birthday or anniversary today. 33 years. Congratulations, guys. Here's to many more in the future. And celebrating 40 years on Saturday, that is Cowell and Rhonda Watson. Happy early anniversary, guys. We're going to drop all these names into the prize box. We're going to draw out one winner. We shake it up. We stir it up. We draw out our daily winner. And we say congratulations to Tanya Bagby. Congratulations going out to Tanya Bagby. You won yourself that Tavern 4 appetizer from Tavern on the Square. We're going to drop in all the birthdays from this week. Big ol' shake. We stir it up. We draw out our two winners. And the winner of the Dairy Queen ice cream cake, Lila Martin, and the winner of the Poof a freeze-dried treat gift card, Briley Pierce. Congratulations, Lila Martin and Briley Pierce. And last but not least, time to draw out our lucky couple of the week. We drop the names in, we shake it up, we draw it out, and we say congratulations to Steve and Linda Russell. Congratulations and happy belated anniversary going out to Steve and Linda Russell. And again, happy birthday. Happy daily winner going out to Tanya Bagby. Our weekly winners, Lila Martin and Briley Pierce. It's birthdays and anniversaries brought to you by Tavern on the Square, Colton Steakhouse and a Grill, Dairy Queen Grill and Chill, and a Poof, a freeze-dried treat. Coming up next, Brooks and Dunn. More great country music heading your way. It's all happening right here on this hour, the Morning Buzz, here on K Country 105.7. Happy Friday.

Alan Jackson, Papa Top, right here on the Morning Buzz on K-Country 105.7, brought to you by the wonderful folks at Long Hunters Coffee and Tea, United Citizens Bank, Dual Broadband, AutoSmart, and a different drummer dance studio in Camelsville. 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More great country music on the way. Brooks and Dunn, My Maria.

0: Hey Mom, hey Dad.
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And I'd have went skinny dipping with Jenny Carson.

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Now I don't have the chance, and I wish I'd have told my brother how much I loved him before he went off to war. 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

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She loved to be held and kissed and touched, but I didn't do it.

0: Jonathan Smith at a nearby residence. According to the sheriff's office, deputies observed several marijuana plants in the yard. An investigation reportedly uncovered a total of 13 marijuana plants. Smith was arrested and taken to the Nelson County Jail. He is charged with second-degree disorderly conduct, third-degree possession of a controlled substance, cultivating five or more marijuana plants as a second offense, and possession of drug paraphernalia. And finally, Campbellsville Fire and Rescue has released its July activity report. The department reports responding to 116 calls for service during the month. That includes 49 medical calls, 29 public service calls, 15 non-emergency calls, non-hazardous situations, 9 fire calls, and 2 rescue calls. For more details on stories like these and more, check out our websites, myq104.com, kcountry1057.com, and wtcoradio.com.
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2: Here's your K-Country forecast. Slight chance of thunderstorms today. Otherwise, sunshine mixed with clouds at times. Highs level off around 89. South winds 5 to 10 miles per hour. Partly cloudy again tonight, 72. Slight chance for storms tomorrow. Daytime highs approaching 88. A mix of clouds and sun. That's your local forecast update. I'm meteorologist Jennifer Wojcicki from the K-Country Weather Center. Right now, it's 75 degrees.
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That was Travis Tritt. I'm gonna be somebody right here on the Morning Buzz on K Country 105.7. Welcome in to the final hour of the Morning Buzz, brought to you by the wonderful folks at Long Hunters Coffee and Tea, United Citizens Bank, Dual Broadband, Auto Smart, and a Different Drummer Dance Studio in Camelsville. 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It's all on the way right here on the final hour, the Morning Buzz here on K Country 105.7. Coming up now, it's Keith Urban, Somebody Like You.

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5: Taking a look at your local obituaries. Rosella Moore McCubbin, age 91 of Summersville, passed away Sunday at the University of Louisville Hospital. The funeral services will be conducted at 10 a.m. Saturday at Coward and Parrott Funeral Home, with burial to follow in the Bloyd Perkins Cemetery. Visitation is requested from 4 to 8 p.m. Friday and after 7 a.m. Saturday at Coward and Parrott Funeral Home. Donations are requested to the Bloyd Perkins Cemetery and can be made at Coward and Parrott Funeral Home. This has been the obituary of Rosella Marr McCubbin. Selena Hudson Bagby, 79 of Campbellsville, passed away August 3rd in Louisville. The funeral service will be conducted at 11 a.m. Friday, August the 7th, at Parrott and Ramsey Funeral Home in Campbellsville, with burial in Brookside Cemetery. Expressions of sympathy requested to be donations to St. Jude Children's Research Hospital or Gideon Bibles and may be made at Parrott and Ramsey Funeral Home. This has been the obituary of Selena Hudson Bagby. Sam Trulock, 42 of Elkhorn, passed away August the 2nd in Bowling Green. Visitation will be from 5 to 8 p.m. Friday at Parrott and Ramsey Funeral Home in Campbellsville. The funeral service will be conducted at 1 p.m. Saturday at Parrott and Ramsey Funeral Home, with burial in Guardian Angel Trulock Family Cemetery in Elkhorn, with full military honors by the Marion County Veterans Honor Guard. Expressions of sympathy requested to be donations to funeral expenses and may be made at Parrott and Ramsey Funeral Home. This has been the obituary of Sam Trulock. Anthony Lee Corbin, age 60 of Campbellsville, passed away Monday at Taylor Regional Hospital. The family chose cremation. L.R. Petty Funeral Home is in charge of the arrangements. No services are scheduled. This has been the obituary of Anthony Lee Corbin. Buster Williams, age 72 of Campbellsville, passed away Wednesday at his home. Visitation will be Saturday from 11 a.m. till 2 p.m. at L.R. Petty Funeral Home, with cremation to follow. No funeral services scheduled. This has been the obituary of Buster Williams. Connie Mae Richards Rowe, age 66 of Adair County, passed away on Wednesday at her home. The funeral will be conducted at 2 p.m. Central Time on Sunday at Gupton Landrum Funeral Home in Greensburg, with burial to follow in the Union Cemetery in Adair County. Visitation is requested on Saturday from 5 to 8 p.m. Central Time and after 7 a.m. Sunday until time of the service at the funeral home. Arrangements are under the direction of Gupton Landrum Funeral Home in Greensburg. This has been the obituary of Connie Mae Richards Rowe. Calvin Creason, age 91 of Summersville, passed away Thursday at the Taylor Regional Hospital in Campbellsville. Arrangements are incomplete at this time, but will be announced later by Coward and Parrott Funeral Home. This has been the obituary of Calvin Creason. Fork Media, Campbellsville and Greensburg, send our condolences to the families and to all who have recently lost a loved one.
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7: Here's your K-Country forecast. Slight chance of thunderstorms today. Otherwise, sunshine mixed with clouds at times. Highs level off around 89. South winds 5 to 10 miles per hour. Partly cloudy again tonight, 72. Slight chance for storms tomorrow. Daytime highs approaching 88. A mix of clouds and sun. That's your local forecast update. I'm meteorologist Jennifer Wojcicki from the K-Country Weather Center. Currently 77.
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0: Hey, appreciate you spending part of your morning with us right here on the Morning Buzz. Hey, whether you're heading to work, dropping the kids off, or you're already out getting things done this morning, hey, I appreciate you making K-Country and the Morning Buzz part of your morning right here on WGRK.
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Faith Hill, Peace of My Heart, right here on the Morning Buzz on K-Country 105.7, brought to you by the wonderful folks at Long Hunters Coffee and Tea, United Citizens Bank, Dual Broadband, AutoSmart, and A Different Drummer Dance Studio in Camelsville. That's going to do it for us today here on the Morning Buzz. Thank you all so much for tagging along. As I always say, thank you for making local radio part of your entertainment. Hey, I get it. It's 2026. Lots of different apps out there. And, well, hey, I'm appreciative of you choosing local radio. I hope you know that. And, well, hope you have a great Friday. Hope you have a great weekend. Hope you get that R&R, maybe some family time. Whatever it is, you deserve it. So take it easy this weekend. As always, spread a little kindness out there. Show a little love. And as we always finish the show, love yourself. Love each other. My name is Austin Armstrong. Have a great rest of the day, and I'll catch you on the next one right here on K-Country.

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1: ABC News, I'm Mike Dubosky. Experts had been expecting the Labor Department to add more than 80,000 jobs in July. Well, according to the latest report from the Labor Department, it actually lost 23,000. Local government, education, and retail trade saw especially steep declines. A New Mexico court wants the parent company of Facebook and Instagram to pay up. Again, ABC's Elizabeth Schulze.
2: The judge ordering Meta to pay $567 million, mostly toward mental health treatment programs. That's on top of a previous $375 million fine determined by a jury in March. Prosecutors from the state of New Mexico presenting internal Meta documents, saying the company knew features on its apps could lead to child exploitation, and it ignored the dangers.
1: Meta says it will appeal. And Lisa Murkowski has become the second Republican to oppose the confirmation of Todd Blanche as Attorney General. He can only afford to lose one more vote. This is ABC News.
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6: Here's your K-Country forecast. Slight chance of thunderstorms today. Otherwise, sunshine mixed with clouds at times. Highs level off around 89. South winds 5 to 10 miles per hour. Partly cloudy again tonight, 72. Slight chance for storms tomorrow. Daytime highs approaching 88. A mix of clouds and sun. That's your local forecast update. I'm meteorologist Jennifer Wojcicki from the K-Country Weather Center. Currently 77.
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0: Chevy Silverado. That is Bailey Zimmerman wrapping up that set right there with Joe DiMassina and Luke Combs. Got Rascal Flatts, Brooks and Dunn, and Morgan Wallen coming up next. And this weekend, we are going to Iowa with NASCAR.
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0: 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A Friday, isn't it? 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I hate to turn on the news sometimes, but, you know, it's just crazy. 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
7: Here's your K-Country forecast. Slight chance of thunderstorms today, otherwise sunshine mixed with clouds at times. Highs level off around 89, south winds 5 to 10 miles per hour. Partly cloudy again tonight, 72. Slight chance for storms tomorrow, daytime highs approaching 88, a mix of clouds and sun. That's your local forecast update. I'm meteorologist Jennifer Wojcicki from the K-Country Weather Center. Right now, it's 79 degrees.
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8: She was storming through the house that day. And I could tell she was leaving. 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

0: Happy Friday. That is Riley Green. Think is he drunk? 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

0: who's believed to be a student at that school, was also killed. 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
4: Here's your K-Country forecast. Slight chance of thunderstorms today. Otherwise, sunshine mixed with clouds at times. Highs level off around 89. South winds 5 to 10 miles per hour. Partly cloudy again tonight, 72. Slight chance for storms tomorrow. Daytime highs approaching 88. A mix of clouds and sun. That's your local forecast update. I'm meteorologist Jennifer Wojcicki from the K-Country Weather Center. Right now, it's 81 degrees.
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Blake Shelton and a fruity sangria sounds good for a Friday. Add some tacos to that, and we got a date. Mindy McCready guys do it all the time. Got George Burge and Luke Bryan coming up as well. Happy Friday to you.

0: Shaboozy and Jelly and Amen. We got Kenny and Uncle Cracker coming up next. And don't forget, Kenny's new album comes out September the 25th. All right? And this weekend, we're going to Iowa with NASCAR.
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2: 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Any winners under the age of 18 must be accompanied by a parent or legal guardian. No trade or cash equivalent will be awarded for any contest prize. 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
4: Here's your K-Country forecast. Slight chance of thunderstorms today. Otherwise, sunshine mixed with clouds at times. Highs level off around 89. South winds 5 to 10 miles per hour. Partly cloudy again tonight, 72. Slight chance for storms tomorrow. Daytime highs approaching 88. A mix of clouds and sun. That's your local forecast update. I'm meteorologist Jennifer Wojcicki from the K-Country Weather Center. Right now, it's 81 degrees.
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0: 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George Burge, Luke Bryan right there. 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
1: ABC News, I'm Mike Dabosky. Moments ago on the Senate floor.
2: All considered, I will vote for Mr. Blanche. I'll be criticized for this vote. What's new?
1: Louisiana Senator Bill Cassidy saying he will vote to confirm Todd Blanche as the Attorney General. Blanche's path to becoming full AG narrowed earlier today after Lisa Murkowski announced she would not support him. According to today's report from the Bureau of Labor Statistics, the U.S. labor market lost 23,000 jobs in the month of July. KPMG chief economist and managing director Diane Swonk says it all makes the Fed's job more complicated.
3: This doesn't take a rate hike off the table in month of September, but it makes it much more fraught with risks now to the labor market if inflation remains persistent.
1: And an appeals court has ruled President Trump needs congressional approval to continue his White House ballroom project and has ordered construction halted. This is ABC News.
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4: From the Fork Media News Desk, I'm Austin Armstrong. U.S. Senator Mitch McConnell says he has been discharged from a rehabilitation center and will continue his recovery at home. McConnell released a statement saying he and his wife are grateful for the well wishes and support from his friends, colleagues, and Kentuckians. He also thanked the doctors, nurses, therapists, and hospital staff who cared for him. McConnell said on the advice of his doctor, he will continue an intense physical therapy program from home during the Senate state work period. He also says he plans to remain engaged with his staff and colleagues on important Senate business. In Nelson County, a Bardstown man is facing multiple charges after deputies responded to a report of someone dancing in the roadway. The Nelson County Sheriff's Office says deputies were called to the Stringtown Road area Wednesday evening around 8:19. Deputies later made contact with Jonathan Smith at a nearby residence. According to the Sheriff's Office, deputies observed several marijuana plants in the yard. An investigation reportedly uncovered a total of 13 marijuana plants. Smith was arrested and taken to the Nelson County Jail. He is charged with second-degree disorderly conduct, third-degree possession of a controlled substance, cultivating five or more marijuana plants as a second offense, and possession of drug paraphernalia. And finally, Campbellsville Fire and Rescue has released its July activity report. The department reports responding to 116 calls for service during the month. That includes 49 medical calls, 29 public service calls, 15 non-emergency calls, non-hazardous situations, 9 fire calls, and 2 rescue calls. For more details on stories like these and more, check out our websites, myq104.com, kcountry1057.com, and wtcoradio.com.
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0: Lamar McCubbin. Sam Trulock, 42 of Elkhorn, passed away August the 2nd in Bowling Green. Visitation will be from 5 to 8 p.m. Friday at Parrott and Ramsey Funeral Home in Campbellsville. The funeral service will be conducted at 1 p.m. Saturday at Parrott and Ramsey Funeral Home with burial in Guardian Angel Trulock Family Cemetery in Elkhorn with full military honors by the Marion County Veterans Honor Guard. Expressions of sympathy requested to be donations to funeral expenses and may be made at Parrott and Ramsey Funeral Home. This has been the obituary of Sam Trulock. Anthony Lee Corbin, age 60 of Campbellsville, passed away Monday at Taylor Regional Hospital. The family chose cremation. L.R. Petty Funeral Home is in charge of the arrangements. No services are scheduled. This has been the obituary of Anthony Lee Corbin. Buster Williams, age 72 of Campbellsville, passed away Wednesday at his home. Visitation is Saturday from 11 to 2 p.m. at the L.R. Petty Funeral Home with cremation to follow. No funeral service is scheduled. This has been the obituary of Buster Williams. Connie Mae Richards Rowe, age 66 of Adair County, passed away on Wednesday at her home. The funeral will be conducted at 2 p.m. Central Time on Sunday at Gupton Landrum Funeral Home in Greensburg, with burial to follow in the Union Cemetery in Adair County. Visitation is requested on Saturday from 5 to 8 p.m. Central Time and after 7 a.m. Sunday until time of the service at the funeral home. Arrangements are under the direction of Gupton Landrum Funeral Home in Greensburg. This has been the obituary of Connie Mae Richards Rowe. Calvin Leon Creason, age 91 of Summersville, passed away Thursday at Taylor Regional Hospital. The funeral service will be conducted at 1 p.m. Central Time Sunday, August the 9th, at the Coward and Parrott Funeral Home, with burial to follow in the Wilson Cemetery. Visitation is requested from 4 to 8 p.m. Central Time Saturday at the funeral home and after 7 a.m. Central Time Sunday at the funeral home until time of the service. The family has requested that expressions of sympathy take the form of donations to the Gideon Bible Fund or Wilson Cemetery Fund, which can both be made at the funeral home. This has been the obituary of Calvin Leon Creason. Fork Media, Campbellsville and Greensburg, send our condolences to the families and to all who have recently lost a loved one.
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3: Here's your K-Country forecast. Slight chance of thunderstorms today. Otherwise, sunshine mixed with clouds at times. Highs level off around 89. South winds 5 to 10 miles per hour. Partly cloudy again tonight, 72. Slight chance for storms tomorrow. Daytime highs approaching 88. A mix of clouds and sun. That's your local forecast update. I'm meteorologist Jennifer Wojcicki from the K-Country Weather Center. Right now, it's 82 degrees.
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Here we go into another hour, your superstars of yesterday and today. Brad Paisley, Joe Diffie, Zach John King get to drinking, all coming up. Thank you so much for being with us today and every day.

0: Get to drinking responsibly. That is Zach John King. All right, Jason Aldean, Clint Black, Russell Dickerson coming up next. Lainey Wilson got a new song out. We're going to be hearing that real soon with a guitar solo from John Mayer. Okay, stay close.
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0: happened to me. That is Russell Dickerson, Clint Black, Jason L. Dean, Stella Lefty is on the way, Dwight Yoakam and Brooks and Dunn. And how about Ella Langley, 16 straight weeks at number one with Choosin' Texas. We got Ella on the way soon.
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4: Here's your K-Country forecast. Slight chance of thunderstorms today. Otherwise, sunshine mixed with clouds at times. Highs level off around 89. South winds 5 to 10 miles per hour. Partly cloudy again tonight, 72. Slight chance for storms tomorrow. Daytime highs approaching 88. A mix of clouds and sun. That's your local forecast update. I'm meteorologist Jennifer Wojcicki from the K-Country Weather Center. Right now, it's 82 degrees.
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0: Still a lefty in Boston. Martina McBride coming up next. Superstars of yesterday and today. Happy Friday. 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
13: And here's Clark with the weather. 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
4: From the Fork Media News Desk, I'm Austin Armstrong. U.S. Senator Mitch McConnell says he has been discharged from a rehabilitation center and will continue his recovery at home. McConnell released a statement saying he and his wife are grateful for the well wishes and support from his friends, colleagues, and Kentuckians. He also thanked the doctors, nurses, therapists, and hospital staff who cared for him. McConnell said on the advice of his doctor, he will continue an intense physical therapy program from home during the Senate state work period. He also says he plans to remain engaged with his staff and colleagues on important Senate business. In Nelson County, a Bardstown man is facing multiple charges after deputies responded to a report of someone dancing in the roadway. The Nelson County Sheriff's Office says deputies were called to the Stringtown Road area Wednesday evening around 8:19. Deputies

0: situations, non-fire calls, and 2 rescue calls. 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
10: Taking a look at your local obituaries. Rosella Moore McCubbin, age 91 of Summersville, passed away Sunday at the University of Louisville Hospital. The funeral services will be conducted at 10 a.m. Saturday at Coward and Parrott Funeral Home, with burial to follow in the Bloyd Perkins Cemetery. Visitation is requested from 4 to 8 p.m. Friday and after 7 a.m. Saturday at Coward and Parrott Funeral Home. Donations are requested to the Bloyd Perkins Cemetery and can be made at Coward and Parrott Funeral Home. This has been the obituary of Rosella Marr McCubbin. Sam Trulock, 42 of Elkhorn, passed away August the 2nd in Bowling Green. Visitation will be from 5 to 8 p.m. Friday at Parrott and Ramsey Funeral Home in Campbellsville. The funeral service will be conducted at 1 p.m. Saturday at Parrott and Ramsey Funeral Home, with burial in Guardian Angel Trulock Family Cemetery in Elkhorn, with full military honors by the Marion County Veterans Honor Guard. Expressions of sympathy requested to be donations to funeral expenses and may be made at Parrott and Ramsey Funeral Home. This has been the obituary of Sam Trulock. Anthony Lee Corbin, age 60 of Campbellsville, passed away Monday at Taylor Regional Hospital. The family chose cremation. L.R. Petty Funeral Home is in charge of the arrangements. No services are scheduled. This has been the obituary of Anthony Lee Corbin. Buster Williams, age 72 of Campbellsville, passed away Wednesday at his home. Visitation is Saturday from 11 to 2 p.m. at the L.R. Petty Funeral Home, with cremation to follow. No funeral service is scheduled. This has been the obituary of Buster Williams. Connie Mae Richards Rowe, age 66 of Adair County, passed away on Wednesday at her home. The funeral will be conducted at 2 p.m. Central Time on Sunday at Gupton Landrum Funeral Home in Greensburg, with burial to follow in the Union Cemetery in Adair County. Visitation is requested on Saturday from 5 to 8 p.m. Central Time and after 7 a.m. Sunday until time of the service at the funeral home. Arrangements are under the direction of Gupton Landrum Funeral Home in Greensburg. This has been the obituary of Connie Mae Richards Rowe. Calvin Leon Creason, age 91 of Summersville, passed away Thursday at Taylor Regional Hospital. The funeral service will be conducted at 1 p.m. Central Time Sunday, August the 9th, at the Coward and Parrott Funeral Home, with burial to follow in the Wilson Cemetery. Visitation is requested from 4 to 8 p.m. Central Time Saturday at the funeral home and after 7 a.m. Central Time Sunday at the funeral home until time of the service. The family has requested that expressions of sympathy take the form of donations to the Gideon Bible Fund or Wilson Cemetery Fund, which can both be made at the funeral home. This has been the obituary of Calvin Leon Creason. Fork Media, Campbellsville and Greensburg, send our condolences to the families and to all who have recently lost a loved one.
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11: Here's your K-Country forecast. Slight chance for storms this afternoon. Otherwise, sunshine mixed with clouds at times. High temperatures reach up to 89. Winds out of the south, 5 to 10 miles per hour. Lows dip down to about 72. Tonight, partly cloudy skies. Slight chance for storms. Tomorrow, highs level off around 88. That's your local forecast update. I'm meteorologist Jennifer Wojcicki from the K-Country Weather Center. Right now, 86.
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0: Kenny Chesney has not had a new album out in years. First one in years, September the 25th. Save that date, all right? All right, Toby Keith, Tim McGraw, and Morgan Wallen coming up next. Happy Friday.
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0: Morgan Wallen in, don't we? He just donated like millions of dollars of musical instruments to schools. I really like that. Easton Corbin, Shania Twain with a new album out, and Kane Brown's new one, Woman, coming up next.
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2: 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Hey, Dad. We know talking about vaping, alcohol, or drugs isn't exactly fun. 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
8: Here's your K-Country forecast. Slight chance for storms this afternoon. Otherwise, sunshine mixed with clouds at times. High temperatures reach up to 89. Winds out of the south, 5 to 10 miles per hour. Lows dip down to about 72. Tonight, partly cloudy skies. Slight chance for storms. Tomorrow, highs level off around 88. That's your local forecast update. I'm meteorologist Jennifer Wojcicki from the K-Country Weather Center. Right now, 86.
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0: Done with girls, he's got a woman. Kane Brown, Shania Twain, with the new album out called Little Miss Twain, is out right now. And I got Scotty McCreary going to light some bottle rockets coming up next. Thanks for being with us today. 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
1: ABC News, I'm Chuck Severson. Looks like Todd Blanche has barely enough support from Republicans to become the next attorney general. He lost two votes, but now Louisiana Republican Bill Cassidy announces he'll support Blanche. ABC's Jay O'Brien on Capitol Hill.
2: Cassidy acknowledged the decisions are made by President Trump, and he believes that in some instances, while he's concerned about weaponization of the Justice Department, he believes that Todd Blanche could push back on President Trump and try to blunt some of the president's instincts.
1: A net gain of 83,000 jobs last month was expected by analysts, but instead, the Labor Department reports a loss of 23,000, and totals for June and May were revised downward. Panel of judges at the D.C. Circuit Court of Appeals rules that President Trump exceeded his authority in setting out to build a $400 million ballroom at the White House without Congress's okay. An appeal to the Supreme Court is expected. This is ABC News.
3: That'll be $84.52.
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9: Here's your K-Country forecast. Slight chance for storms this afternoon. Otherwise, sunshine mixed with clouds at times. High temperatures reach up to 89. Winds out of the south, 5 to 10 miles per hour. Lows dip down to about 72. Tonight, partly cloudy skies. Slight chance for storms. Tomorrow, highs level off around 88. That's your local forecast update. I'm meteorologist Jennifer Wojcicki from the K-Country Weather Center. Right now, it's 88 degrees.
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Start with you. Maddie and Tay dying from a broken heart. This is the King, George Strait, Rascal Flatts, Parma Lee coming up. Chow with you. Happy Friday. 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
1: 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We're going Iowa this weekend for NASCAR, okay? Trace Adkins kicks off a set next. It includes Lainey Wilson and John Mayer.
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7: Here's your K-Country forecast. Slight chance of thunderstorms this afternoon. Otherwise, sunshine mixed with clouds at times. High temperatures reach up to 89. Winds out of the south, 8 to 15 miles per hour. Partly cloudy skies again. Tonight, slight chance of thunderstorms. Lows level off around 71. That's your local forecast update. I'm meteorologist Jennifer Wojcicki from the K-Country Weather Center. Right now, 88.
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0: say so. Harmonies of Dan and Shay and Say So. Cha, and that's going to wrap it up for me, all right? 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
1: ABC News, I'm Chuck Sieverton. The Senate today approved a long-awaited Russia and Iran sanctions bill. It heads to the House, which is on recess until the end of the month. President Trump moves forward with his attempt to remove Lisa Cook from the Federal Reserve over unproven allegations of mortgage fraud, sources say. Cook's lawyer calls the allegation baseless. Analysts expected a net gain of 83,000 jobs last month. Instead, the Labor Department reports a loss of 23,000. Totals for June and May were revised downward. KPMG chief economist, managing director Diane Swonk, says one factor was the loss of temporary protected status for hundreds of thousands of Haitian immigrants.
2: Many employers were unclear about when they could keep those workers till, and some of those layoffs occurred ahead of time.
1: Todd Blanche has barely enough support to become the next attorney general, with Senator Bill Cassidy saying he'll vote for him. This is ABC News.
3: That'll be $84.52.
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9: Here's your K-Country forecast. Slight chance of thunderstorms this afternoon. Otherwise, sunshine mixed with clouds at times. High temperatures reach up to 89. Winds out of the south, 8 to 15 miles per hour. Partly cloudy skies again. Tonight, slight chance of thunderstorms. Lows level off around 71. That's your local forecast update. I'm meteorologist Jennifer Wojcicki from the K-Country Weather Center. Right now, it's 86 degrees.
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Come on, Kenny fans. She's got it all, right? Early Kenny Chesney sounded good on a Friday, August the 7th. Good to be back on the radio. Zach Top's new one. Sawyer Brown on the way right now. Here's Dirks getting sideways.

0: Well, here's a new study that finds that 75% of people want an adults-only dining section at restaurants. Okay, I'm raising my, including 79% of parents. So it's more the parents go, yeah, let's separate from these kiddos. Half of the respondents say limiting kids or having an adults-only dining area depends on the setting, according to the research. But a lot of diners are fine with dogs, so much easier than crazy kids, as nearly half, 48%, support dog-friendly restaurants. You know, because dogs, yeah, like I said, have better manners than kids. And if they do act up, in the car. I'll see you in an hour. Right?
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0: Luke Combs and Sleepless in a Hotel Room with a Catfish cruising right along. It is Friday. Come on, let's get into it. What you got planned this weekend? We'll be here playing them for you. Coming up, Zach Brown, Alan Jackson, Bailey Zimmerman. Let's see here. Going to do some George Strait. Something you like to add to it, hit me up. CraigCatfishCountry@gmail.com.
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2: We all want our kids to grow up safe and healthy. So we show them how, and we tell them, with honest conversations that let them know what we expect. 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Kids need to know the dangers and how to avoid them. And when it comes to pain medications, opioids, they need to know that they should never be taken without a prescription and never shared with friends or family. It's dangerous and illegal. So talk with your kids, because when you talk, they hear you.
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4: Here's your K-Country forecast. Slight chance of thunderstorms this afternoon. Otherwise, sunshine mixed with clouds at times. High temperatures reach up to 89. Winds out of the south, 8 to 15 miles per hour. Partly cloudy skies again. Tonight, slight chance of thunderstorms. Lows level off around 71. That's your local forecast update. I'm meteorologist Jennifer Wojcicki from the K-Country Weather Center. Currently 88.
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0: Here we go. What if your company spent $250 million helping employees lose weight? Well, that's exactly, get this, Bank of America is doing it. B of A says it's spending more than $250 million a year to provide the popular GLP-1 weight loss drug like Ozempic to employees. And the CEO says it's money well spent. The bank's roughly 211,000 workers are covered under a health care plan where these medications now account for about 13% of total health care spending. Wow. Well, so much for free Pizza Fridays at the old bank, huh? Nobody's hungry. I'm on the shot, man. I don't need any pizza.
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1: ABC News, I'm Chuck Sievertson. Analysts were expecting a net gain of 83,000 jobs last month. Instead, the Labor Department reports 23,000 jobs went away last month. Totals for June and May were revised downward. KPMG Chief Economist, Managing Director Diane Swonk.
2: This doesn't take a rate hike off the table in month of September, but it makes it much more fraught with risks now to the labor market if inflation remains persistent.
1: The Department of Homeland Security says while it promised to equip each enforcement team with an officer wearing a body camera, it says it will only release footage when it is in the best interest of the agency. Weather is affecting air travel today with over 1,100 flight cancellations, says FlightAware. Todd Blanche has just enough support to become the next attorney general, with an announcement by Louisiana Republican Senator Bill Cassidy that he will vote for Blanche. This is ABC News.
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7: Here's your K-Country forecast. Slight chance of thunderstorms this afternoon. Otherwise, sunshine mixed with clouds at times. High temperatures reach up to 89. South winds 8 to 15 miles per hour. Slight chance of thunderstorms tonight. Lows dip down to about 71. Partly cloudy skies. That's your local forecast update. I'm meteorologist Jennifer Wojcicki from the K-Country Weather Center. Right now, 88.
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Fly through the workday and how we get to quitting time faster, right? As long as you're working away with us, maybe you're on vacay or playing, whatever. Thanks for having us on the most country that you love right here, right now with a fish boy.

0: Well, let's check this out. Another survey showing that today's college students aren't waiting for the classroom to prepare for the future, which is awesome, I think. In fact, 9 out of 10 say they're learning new skills on their own outside of school. One big reason, anxiety about AI, artificial intelligence, and the job market. Nearly 7 in 10 students worry that artificial intelligence could make it harder to find a job after graduation, and less than half feel optimistic about the job market that they're going to enter. Good. They should be nervous, right? Maybe they'll go to a trade school now to get a job that makes real money. We need plumbers and electricians and car mechanics. And, you know, not everybody can get a job, you know, making videos on YouTube and make money doing that, right?
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12: Here's your K-Country forecast. Slight chance of thunderstorms this afternoon. Otherwise, sunshine mixed with clouds at times. High temperatures reach up to 89. South winds 8 to 15 miles per hour. Slight chance of thunderstorms. Tonight, lows dip down to about 71, partly cloudy skies. That's your local forecast update. I'm meteorologist Jennifer Wojcicki from the K-Country Weather Center. Right now, 88.
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0: Ryan with the catfish. Well, here we go. Let's get you up to date on some news here. A new round of price hikes has pushed many cocktails at Disneyland resorts to the $20 mark and beyond. Right? Now, you're on vacation. The kids are having fun. You go, hey, I'm going to have me a margarita or a beer or something. According to reports, the median price for a mixed drink is now about $21. Really? With some specialty cocktails. Oh, the big double margarita gimmick with the, yeah, anyway, selling for as much as 30? I could see more and more people sneaking in a flask in there these days. I ain't paying that much. Good gosh, man.
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2: ABC News, I'm Chuck Sievertson. Analysts were expecting a net gain of jobs last month. Instead, the Labor Department reports 23,000 went away. Totals for June and May were revised downward. ABC's Elizabeth Schulze.
3: This is job losses last month, and an expectation had been that we would see over 80,000 new jobs added. There are certain sectors where the jobs were lost by the biggest amounts: local government, education, retail, hotels and food services. We did also see a drop in the participation rate, meaning fewer people were trying to find work.
2: The Department of Homeland Security says while it promised to equip each enforcement team with an officer wearing a body camera, it says it will review footage and will only release it when it is in the best interest of the agency. Todd Blanche has just enough support to become the next attorney general, with Louisiana Senator Bill Cassidy saying that he will vote for him. Wall Street's major indexes closed higher. This is ABC News.
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7: From the Fork Media News Desk, I'm Austin Armstrong. U.S. Senator Mitch McConnell says he has been discharged from a rehabilitation center and will continue his recovery at home. McConnell released a statement saying he and his wife are grateful for the well wishes and support from his friends, colleagues, and Kentuckians. He also thanked the doctors, nurses, therapists, and hospital staff who cared for him. McConnell said on the advice of his doctor, he will continue an intense physical therapy program from home during the Senate state work period. He also says he plans to remain engaged with his staff and colleagues on important Senate business. In Nelson County, a Bardstown man is facing multiple charges after deputies responded to a report of someone dancing in the roadway. The Nelson County Sheriff's Office says deputies were called to the Stringtown Road area Wednesday evening around 8:19. Deputies later made contact with Jonathan Smith at a nearby residence. According to the sheriff's office, deputies observed several marijuana plants in the yard. An investigation reportedly uncovered a total of 13 marijuana plants. Smith was arrested and taken to the Nelson County Jail. He is charged with second-degree disorderly conduct, third-degree possession of a controlled substance, cultivating 5 or more marijuana plants as a second offense, and possession of drug paraphernalia. And finally, Campbellsville Fire and Rescue has released its July activity report. The department reports responding to 116 calls for service during the month. That includes 49 medical calls, 29 public service calls, 15 non-emergency calls, 9 hazardous situations, 9 fire calls, and 2 rescue calls. For more details on stories like these and more, check out our websites, myq104.com, kcountry1057.com, and wtcoradio.com.
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11: Taking a look at your local obituaries. Rosella Moore McCubbin, age 91 of Summersville, passed away Sunday at the University of Louisville Hospital. The funeral services will be conducted at 10 a.m. Saturday at Coward and Parrott Funeral Home, with burial to follow in the Bloyd Perkins Cemetery. Visitation is requested from 4 to 8 p.m. Friday and after 7 a.m. Saturday at Coward and Parrott Funeral Home. Donations are requested to the Bloyd Perkins Cemetery and can be made at Coward and Parrott Funeral Home. This has been the obituary of Rosella Moore McCubbin. Sam Trulock, 42 of Elkhorn, passed away August the 2nd in Bowling Green. Visitation will be from 5 to 8 p.m. Friday at Parrott and Ramsey Funeral Home in Campbellsville. The funeral service will be conducted at 1 p.m. Saturday at Parrott and Ramsey Funeral Home, with burial in Guardian Angel Trulock Family Cemetery in Elkhorn, with full military honors by the Marion County Veterans Honor Guard. Expressions of sympathy requested to be donations to funeral expenses and may be made at Parrott and Ramsey Funeral Home. This has been the obituary of Sam Trulock. Anthony Lee Corbin, age 60 of Campbellsville, passed away Monday at Taylor Regional Hospital. The family chose cremation. L.R. Petty Funeral Home is in charge of the arrangements. No services are scheduled. This has been the obituary of Anthony Lee Corbin. Buster Williams, age 72 of Campbellsville, passed away Wednesday at his home. Visitation is Saturday from 11 to 2 p.m. at the L.R. Petty Funeral Home, with cremation to follow. No funeral service is scheduled. This has been the obituary of Buster Williams. Connie Mae Richards Rowe, age 66 of Adair County, passed away on Wednesday at her home. The funeral will be conducted at 2 p.m. Central Time on Sunday at Gupton Landrum Funeral Home in Greensburg, with burial to follow in the Union Cemetery in Adair County. Visitation is requested on Saturday from 5 to 8 p.m. Central Time and after 7 a.m. Sunday until time of the service at the funeral home. Arrangements are under the direction of Gupton Landrum Funeral Home in Greensburg. This has been the obituary of Connie Mae Richards Rowe. Calvin Leon Creason, age 91 of Summersville, passed away Thursday at Taylor Regional Hospital. The funeral service will be conducted at 1 p.m. Central Time Sunday, August the 9th, at the Coward and Parrott Funeral Home, with burial to follow in the Wilson Cemetery. Visitation is requested from 4 to 8 p.m. Central Time Saturday at the funeral home and after 7 a.m. Central Time Sunday at the funeral home until time of the service. The family has requested that expressions of sympathy take the form of donations to the Gideon Bible Fund or Wilson Cemetery Fund, which can both be made at the funeral home. This has been the obituary of Calvin Leon Creason. Fork Media, Campbellsville and Greensburg send our condolences to the families and to all who have recently lost a loved one.
12: 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While honoring your loved one is their top priority, they also want to help you through

0: 21, partly cloudy skies. That's your local forecast update. I'm meteorologist Jennifer Wojcicki from the K-Country Weather Center. Currently 90.
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As long as you're working away with us, maybe you're on vacay or playing, whatever. Thanks for having us on the most country that you love right here, right now with a fish boy.

0: The amazing Ella Langley in Choosing Texas. Thanks for choosing us for the great hits. Coming up, Toby Keith. I got some Clay Walker ready to go. George Burge, Luke Bryan. Something you want to add to it, hit me up. 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
2: 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Any winners under the age of 18 must be accompanied by a parent or legal guardian. No trade or cash equivalent will be awarded for any contest prize. Any person or persons found to be in violation of these contest rules before, during, or after the respective contest or giveaway will be disqualified and will not be eligible for further contests or giveaways. 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

0: Heading into the weekend, right there with George Burge and Luke Bryan, right here on K-Country 105.7. Buzz along again all next week. Austin will be back first thing on Monday morning, all brought to you by Hunter's Coffee and Tea. Long Hunters, that is, of course. United Citizens Bank, Duo Broadband, A Different Drummer Dance Studio, and AutoSmart. 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
8: Here's your K-Country forecast. Slight chance of thunderstorms this afternoon. Otherwise, sunshine mixed with clouds at times. High temperatures reach up to 90. South winds 8 to 15 miles per hour. Partly cloudy skies again. Tonight, slight chance of thunderstorms. Lows level off around 71. That's your local forecast update. I'm meteorologist Jennifer Wojcicki from the K-Country Weather Center. Right now, 90.
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0: 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But what you eat and drink can help prevent that. 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Experts advise shifting your meals to eat on your destination's schedule, all right? Avoiding alcohol, good luck with that. Using caffeine strategically and staying hydrated will help also travelers fight fatigue. Like anybody's going to do any of that stuff, right? I'm going on vacation. I'm going to drink coffee. I'm going to drink beer. I'm not going to sleep right, right? Right.
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2: ABC News, I'm Chuck Sievertson. The oil tanker captain who led the Coast Guard on a weeks-long chase from the Caribbean to the North Atlantic was sentenced to 10 months in prison today, says the U.S. Attorney's Office. New Jersey's Attorney General announcing subpoenas in a civil rights investigation of Delaney Hall in Newark, a private immigration detention facility owned and operated by the GEO Group. Deaths of three people in recent months have been reported. Senator Cory Booker, New Jersey Democrat, has called on Congress to shut down the facility.
3: Every single day DHS keeps Delaney Hall open is another choice to let this happen again, three times already.
2: A panel of judges at the D.C. Circuit Court of Appeals rules that President Trump exceeded his authority in setting out to build a $400 million ballroom at the White House without Congress's okay. Trump says they're appealing to the Supreme Court. Wall Street indexes closed higher, the S&P at a new record. This is ABC News.
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9: Here's your K-Country forecast. Slight chance of thunderstorms this afternoon. Otherwise, sunshine mixed with clouds at times. High temperatures reach up to 90. South winds 8 to 15 miles per hour. Partly cloudy skies again. Tonight, slight chance of thunderstorms. Lows level off around 71. That's your local forecast update. I'm meteorologist Jennifer Wojcicki from the K-Country Weather Center. Right now, it's 88 degrees.
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1: 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Well, I guess Mrs. Taylor, Kelsey, whatever. Anyway, Taylor Swift, you know what I'm talking about. 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I knew you. Coming up, Kenny Chesney, Colin Ray in just a few.
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5: Here's your K-Country forecast. Slight chance of thunderstorms this afternoon. Otherwise, sunshine mixed with clouds at times. High temperatures reach up to 90. South winds 8 to 15 miles per hour. Partly cloudy skies again. Tonight, slight chance of thunderstorms. Lows level off around 71. That's your local forecast update. I'm meteorologist Jennifer Wojcicki from the K-Country Weather Center. Right now, it's 88 degrees.
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0: Check it out. Six-figure salary stretches further in some parts of the country, right, than other. And a new report reveals where it goes the furthest. Consumer Affairs compared the tax rates in the 100 largest U.S. cities to find out where a $100,000 a year income brings home the most after taxes and adjustments for local prices. Top in the list is Laredo, Texas, where the take-home pay for 100 grand after taxes is not bad, $89,864. You know, I got to tell you, I have a six-figure salary. Unfortunately, the decimal point is a few digits to the left, though. Figure that one out, boss. Thank you very little.
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1: ABC News, I'm Chuck Sievertson. President Trump exceeded his authority when he set out to build a $400 million ballroom at the White House without Congress's okay, says the D.C. Federal Appeals Court. ABC's Stephen Portnoy in Washington.
2: The appeals court judges saying, quote, "We are aware of no instance in American history in which a president unilaterally and using privately collected funds demolished substantial portions of the White House that Congress authorized to be built and American taxpayers paid for."
1: President Trump says they'll appeal to the Supreme Court. Subpoena is going out in a civil rights investigation of Delaney Hall in Newark, says New Jersey's attorney general. That's the private immigration detention facility owned and operated by the GEO Group. Deaths of three people in recent months have been reported. Todd Blanche has just enough support to become the next attorney general, with Louisiana Senator Bill Cassidy saying that he'll vote for him. Wall Street indexes closed higher, the S&P at a new record. This is ABC News.
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8: Here's your K-Country forecast. Partly cloudy skies tonight with a slight chance for storms. Lows level off around 71. Winds out of the south, 5 to 10 miles per hour. Partly cloudy skies tomorrow. Chance of thunderstorms. High of 89. Mainly cloudy skies tomorrow night. Slight chance of thunderstorms. 71. That's your local forecast update. I'm meteorologist Jennifer Wojcicki from the K-Country Weather Center. Currently 88.
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0: Here we go. What if your company spent $250 million helping employees lose weight? Well, that's exactly, get this, Bank of America is doing it. B of A says it's spending more than $250 million a year to provide the popular GLP-1 weight loss drug like Ozempic to employees. And the CEO says it's money well spent. The bank's roughly 211,000 workers are covered under a healthcare plan where these medications now account for about 13% of total healthcare spending. Wow. Well, so much for free Pizza Fridays at the old bank, huh? Nobody's hungry. I'm on the shot, man. I don't need any pizza.
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4: Here's your K-Country forecast. Partly cloudy skies tonight with a slight chance for storms. Lows level off around 71. Winds out of the south, 5 to 10 miles per hour. Partly cloudy skies tomorrow. Chance of thunderstorms, high of 89. Mainly cloudy skies tomorrow night. Slight chance of thunderstorms, 71. That's your local forecast update. I'm meteorologist Jennifer Wojcicki from the K-Country Weather Center. Currently, it's 86 degrees.
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1: Dallas packed her suitcase

0: Well, here's a new study that finds that 75% of people want an adults-only dining section at restaurants. Okay, I'm raising my, including 79% of parents. So it's more the parents go, yeah, let's separate from these kiddos. Half of the respondents say limiting kids or having an adults-only dining area depends on the setting, according to the research. But a lot of diners are fine with dogs, so much easier than crazy kids, as nearly half, 48%, support dog-friendly restaurants. You know, because dogs, yeah, like I said, have better manners than kids. And if they do act up, in the car. I'll see you in an hour. Right?
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